Back in the 80s and 90s, we didn't have dating apps. Nope. How did you meet people then? Sometimes you just walked up and started a conversation. Hello. There's a cool way people are meeting each other, and it's over apples today. I'll explain more coming up.

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1: Hey, it's Brixie and for Adele. A lot of people meet today through dating apps, right? Instead of maybe going to bars or doing the club thing or asking to be set up with someone, they'll turn to dating apps. But there's something interesting that people are now moving away from dating apps and just wanting to meet people in, you know, everyday life. This is interesting over in Europe and Finland. Although some other countries in Europe have started doing this at grocery stores, putting out pink baskets. They're noticing more people are turning away from dating apps and just wanting to meet people in everyday life. And these little pink baskets in stores signal that, hey, I'm available. I'm open for a chat, maybe a date. So look at that. Not the dating apps, meeting people in everyday life, which is how it used to be, right? How did you meet back in the day? You can text me at 981-981. Here's Bonnie Tyler. Oh, what a voice we are missing. Holding out for a hero, your feel-good 80s and 90s show on CHFI.

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1: This is really fun to do with your partner. 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
1: Okay, like we're halfway through summer. That's not bad. Don't feel like it's over, but we're going to try and crown a song of the summer. Think about what that might be for you. Fish to First Steph and I will give you our nominees coming up.

0: That's Katy Perry on the Pooja and Gurdeep show. Okay, it's another chilly morning to start. You do need a jacket this morning, but it is going to be nice eventually. 26 with sunshine will feel like 30.
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0: All right, we're kind of halfway-ish through the summer.
3: Yeah.
0: I think we're far enough along that we can start talking about crowning the song of the summer.
3: Okay.
0: Right?
3: I guess.
0: And we reserve the right to change our mind if a banger drops in August. And
3: this
0: we're like, okay, hold everything.
3: All the time. Every year that these lists come out or anything, it's like the song comes out and then this incredible song comes out in August. You're like, oh, that's my song of the summer.
0: So maybe we'll revisit it in September if something changes our mind. But I can say pretty confidently I don't think anything's going to change my mind on what the song of the summer is. To me, it's a slam dunk. It's a no-brainer. So here's what we're going to do. We're each going to nominate a song, and then you guys are going to call in. You're going to tell us, out of these three songs, which one is truly the song of the summer. For me, here it is.

0: Die Die, Shakira, and Burna Boy. It's the World Cup. She just played it for like 2 billion people. It's the song that if it wasn't a World Cup year, I'd say, okay, fine. I would be willing to hear another argument. It's the World Cup. It's all everyone talked about. That is unequivocally the song of the summer.
1: Okay, maybe. If you're into, like, all the FIFA World Cup stuff.
0: If you're into
1: but
0: it,
1: but if
0: yeah.
1: you're Italian, you're
0: small,
1: not.
0: Small tournament. Nobody watched
1: so,
0: it.
1: So, for all the Italians out there that didn't care about the World Cup this year, I chose this song.
2: 1, 2, 3, 4.
1: Yes! Come on!
0: Great song.
1: Please. I love this song. Okay?
0: Great song.
1: The whole song just gets you up, gets you dancing.
0: I love this song. It's beautiful. If it was not a World Cup year, I'd be like, yes.
1: No, because also, summer. I'm going to tell you something, too. Going to see Bruno Mars mm-hmm. at Rogers Stadium was a completely different experience. Like, I already loved Bruno Mars.
0: Uh-huh.
1: And then seeing him in concert, like, every song of his on this new album is a banger. So, for me, that's why this is Song of the Summer, because he just encompasses, like, leading up to the summer, and uh-huh. people are still playing it all throughout the
0: Christopher,
1: summer.
0: Did you see Bruno Mars?
3: In concert?
0: Yeah.
3: I just lived through Steph, but yeah. I did not go myself.
0: Neither did I. So for the people who saw him, then sure, maybe. Yeah. But for the people who saw the World Cup, which was, I think, a few more people than who saw Bruno Mars.
1: I still choose Bruno Mars.
0: Okay. Christopher, what is your nominee?
3: Well, Shakira's great. Bruno's great. But I think there is, I'm going to crown the king of summer.
0: Oh, don't say it's Alex Warren.
3: It's not Ordinary. It's his next single.
1: Yeah, they're bad songs.
0: I don't know what it is.
3: I played this for Pooja, and her shoulders are still jumping up and down.
1: I know, but that doesn't mean anything.
0: So this is Alex Warren. What's the song?
3: Fever Dream. And it's about to become one for you guys.
1: Oh,
3: here we go.

0: Okay, I've never heard that song before. I will say, I do like it right away.
1: It's better than Ordinary.
0: I like it. I normally have to hear a song several times before I like it. I like that right away. That's a good song.
2: Okay.
0: That's a good
2: Can
0: song.
2: Can I get that in writing?
0: Yeah, no, I like that song. That's good. Okay, it's catchy. Okay. I like
1: it's
0: the
1: better
0: lyrics.
1: Than Ordinary. It's not a song that's going to last all summer because I'm going to get sick of it real fast. It's,
2: are you sure?
1: Yeah. See? I'm already sick of it.
0: I like the song. I don't think it's a song of the summer, but I like it.
2: Okay. I'll take that.
0: Take it? Okay, so your nominees are Shakira and Burna Boy, Die Die, Bruno Mars, Just Might, and Alex Warren,
2: Fever Dream.
0: Fever Dream.
1: It was better when your mic was on.
0: I wanted to call it Firestarter.
1: Firestarter.
0: Firestarter by Prodigy. Okay, call us right now. You tell us, out of those three songs, which one is the song of summer 2026? 416-872-CHFI.

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4: With CHI Traffic, I'm Eva Franciscatos. Good morning. On the eastbound 401 at Mavis in the Collectors, two left lanes are closed off for construction. You'll also find the ramp to Nielsen closed off, and at Ritson, two left lanes are closed. That's all because of construction. Westbound on the 401 west of the 427 to Winston Churchill in the express, we've got a lane closed off there. North 400 ramp to eastbound Dunlop, that's closed off. And North 410 at Williams Parkway, we've got construction taking up the left lane. There's no shortcut for saving time, but saving money is simple. 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
7: 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We'll tell you what they were if you missed it, and you are voting coming up.

0: Love that song. That's Tracy Chapman. Chilly start. 13 right now. Going to be nice, though, eventually. 26 feeling like 30.
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0: All right, we're trying to crown a song of the summer, so we each came up with a nominee. Steph, your choice was?
3: Bruno Mars, I Just Might.
0: Great tune. Fishtifer, your choice was?
4: Alex Warren, Fever Dream.
0: Okay, which Steph and I just heard for the first time. Pretty good tune. And I went with Die Die by Shakira, the World Cup anthem. I'm sorry, her Shaking on the Field is still in my head from the weekend.
3: Is it the song or is it Shakira for you?
0: No, it's the song because it's the world. I feel like every 4 years, whatever the World Cup song is,
3: yes,
0: automatically is the song of the summer. Remember the Ricky Martin one from years ago?
3: Yes, so good.
0: Okay, so you tell us, what is the song of the summer from the nominees we gave you? Sandy in Toronto.
5: Of course, Shakira.
3: Aww.
0: Right? It's hard to argue with the World Cup.
5: Hello, yes, of course.
0: Did you love her performance at halftime? I thought it was so good.
5: I did. She was amazing.
0: How is she 49?
5: I'm 49 and I don't look like that.
0: I don't know anyone who's 29 who looks like that. Sandy, thanks for the call. All right, chalk it up. It's one for Shakira.
3: I'm just going to say, Shakira's like the female version of Tom Cruise. Like, they don't age.
0: Yeah.
3: There's no aging there at all. I don't understand what's happening.
0: Yeah. He does his own stunts. She does her own hip thrusts.
3: Okay. Her hips don't lie.
0: Her hips do not lie. Karen from Pickering, what's your song of the summer?
6: Absolutely Bruno Mars.
3: Woo!
0: Bruno Mars.
3: I love that.
6: I saw him in concert and he was absolutely amazing.
3: Yeah.
0: I'm noticing a theme. People who saw him in, I think if I was lucky enough to see him in concert, I might agree, but I just get to hear him on the radio.
3: Yes, that's right.
6: I'm going to see him again in New Jersey.
3: Oh, I'm nice. So jealous.
0: Do you want to take me with you?
6: Sure. Come along.
0: All right.
6: Along.
0: It's a date. Diane, thanks so much. Your vote's been counted. My apologies. That was Diane from North York. I got my lines mixed up because we got so many calls coming in here. Let's go to Karen from Pickering now. What's your song of the summer?
7: Oh, it has to be Bruno Mars.
3: Woo!
0: Great song.
7: The concert was amazing.
3: It was so good.
0: Yeah, Fishtifer and I will have to go to the next one.
4: No, thanks.
0: Karen, your vote has been counted. Thank you.
7: Thank you. Have a great day.
3: You too.

0: Shakira and Burna Boy. Oh.
1: Shakira, yeah. Hard to argue, right?
0: Right.
1: Okay. Indira, your vote's been counted. Thank you.
0: Oh, you're welcome.
1: Bye-bye.
2: Ooh, what a tie.
1: 2-2-1 for Alex Warren.
3: Imagine Alex Warren wins now.
1: This is not bad. We're only doing one more. We only got time for one more call. So it's either going to be... Okay, here we go.
4: There's no more calls.
1: We should have one more call, no?
4: That was all five.
1: Okay, all right. Well, you know what? We'll have to get to one more to decide it because it's currently tied.
3: Well,
1: so.
3: Also, can we look at the text line too? Text line is like all Bruno Mars. There's a couple Shakiras and one Alex Warren in there.
1: I think you're reading what you want to read.
3: I am.
1: Okay. Okay. All right. You know what? I do see a lot of texts from Bruno Mars. Okay, fine.
3: It's
1: you know what?
3: Bruno Mars.
1: We may have to do another tally at the end of summer, but we'll give it to you based on a very unscientific look at the text line. It's Bruno Mars. I just might.

0: Hope your morning's off to a great start. Let's get your news right now with Eva Fragiscados.
1: Good morning. Prime Minister Mark Carney is set to meet with Canada's premiers today in PEI amid new tariff threats from the United States. The U.S. says the 50% tariffs on Canadian goods will be applied on August 19th. Yesterday, all premiers called on Ottawa to boost its share of healthcare funding and back major projects that can spur their economies. The Gordie Howe Bridge compensation structure has been revealed, and documents show Canada and the U.S. will split net toll revenues for the first 15

0: years. The new details conflict with previous comments made by Prime Minister Carney, who said tolls would not be shared until all debt is repaid. The Ontario-Michigan Bridge is set to open on Monday. Tropical storm Bertha is heading toward Texas after making landfall in Louisiana. Heavy rains, storm surges, and some dangerous rip currents are expected later today. Officials are warning of potential flooding across multiple states, with the storm expected to bring 6 inches of rainfall by this evening before weakening to a tropical depression. In sports, Jays lost to the Rays 4-2. They play again this afternoon. CHFI weather. Today, sun and cloud with a high of 25. Mainly clear tonight and a low of 14. On Friday, mostly sunny and a high of 24. Right now, it's 14 degrees.
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0: Good morning. So you know how we always make fun of Pooja because she gets influenced by Instagram ads and buys useless crap?
1: Yes.
0: I got influenced recently.
1: Uh-oh.
0: In real life. And I bought something. It was a bit expensive.
1: Okay.
0: But I think it's amazing. I think you're going to applaud me. I think you're going to pat me on the back.
1: Okay.
0: I think it's a game changer.
1: Okay.
0: I'm going to tell you about it after TLC.
1: Okay.

0: 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Chilly start, getting up to 26 with sunshine today.
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0: Okay, Pooja's not the only one who can be influenced.
3: Uh-oh.
0: Although I stand by this decision. We've made fun of her for...
3: So does Pooja. She stands by all of her decisions.
0: Does she? They're from the coffee mug warmer, rest in peace. I don't know where that is. She bought a coffee mug warmer in here that is meant to heat up ceramic mugs, yet we drink out of paper mugs.
3: Right.
0: Anyway, there's that. There was the color paint set, which we already made fun of this week.
3: We no longer speak of that.
0: The flower bouquet blanket.
3: Oh, yeah, but she got that, and she loves that, apparently.
0: I bet if you stopped her and said, where is that in your house right now, she wouldn't even know.
3: No, I know. Yeah.
0: I was influenced, not by Instagram, by my recent visit to my old family home, where the new people who bought our family home of 40 years were kind enough to give me a tour. And one of the things I noticed as I was going through their place, I'm like, man, the floors are so clean. The floors, I'm like, did they clean up for us? Like, it was immaculate. And I noticed on each floor, they had what I thought was a robot vacuum. We've all seen the robot vacuum.
3: Yes, I have one of those.
0: Or whatever. Yeah. Cool. Like, I've never used one of those because I enjoy vacuuming. So I've never bought one. I find vacuuming kind of therapeutic and easy. But this one was a bit big. And I said to the guy, I go, how come your robot vacuum is such a large, like, case, charging outlet? He goes, oh, it's a robot vacuum and mop.
3: Ooh.
0: I didn't. Am I dumb? Like, I didn't know this was an invention.
3: I knew that they had it. I've never seen one like at work. I've never seen anyone that I know have one. They just have the regular robot vacuum.
0: So this is much bigger because there's a tank. You got to like fill it with water and then there's cleaning solution and it's a pretty big unit. And I was like, oh, so you just, he's like, yeah, I hate mopping. So we just set this.
3: Wow.
0: And I was like, I hate mopping. I rarely ever mop, which I know I should be mopping more
3: often.
0: You like mopping, eh?
3: I hate vacuuming.
0: Oh, man, we're the opposite.
3: Okay, so you
0: should
3: vacuum.
0: Married.
3: Yeah,
0: so
3: then I'll come mop.
0: Clean house couple. That's wild. Okay. So I started researching this thing. I spent like, this is what Friday nights have become. I spent like 2 hours on Friday night just like, because there's so many of them.
3: Yep.
0: And honestly, they're quite a bit more expensive than the robot vacuum.
3: Yeah, I would imagine because it's doing something extra.
0: Yeah. So I searched around. I was like, oh, I should have done this on like Amazon Prime Days or whatever. But anyway, I found one that was on sale and I ordered it Friday night. Very excited. It showed up. And I set this thing up, and you like AI map it to your condo. It like maps your place. It got a little confused with the sliding door mirrors. It thought there was more condo, and it kept bumping into it. I was like, oh, settle down. Coffee very weirded out by it. It takes a while to vacuum, but you set it when you're away or whatever.
3: Yes.
0: The vacuuming is fine. But I was like,
3: you have the app, so you can just do everything like from, you don't have to be at home. You can be wherever you are.
0: But the mopping, like I watched it like a hawk. I followed it mopping. I'm like, is the mopping actually going to be good? It was solid. Like
3: really?
0: My floors were shining. I'm like, this is perfect. I never have to mop again.
3: Well, you might have to mop still sometimes.
0: Really?
3: Okay, so like I rarely turn on my robot vacuum anymore. Like when we first got it, it was like all the big thing. Like, everyone's like, turn it on. It's so cool. But, and now I rarely turn it on because...
0: Why?
3: Well, okay, so with ours, it'll just kind of like bump or start eating Coda's toys, like my dog toys.
0: Oh.
3: So I have to like make sure everything's off the floor. So I can't set it when I'm away. And then when I just start vacuuming, I vacuum like all the time.
0: Right. It's like when, if you ever have like a cleaning lady, you got to like clean up before the cleaning lady comes over. It's like that. You got to clean up before you set the vacuum.
3: Yeah.
0: Okay, so maybe you just need one that's, I don't know, what year did you get yours?
3: 2 years ago.
0: Okay,
3: two, three years ago.
0: Not that long ago. Because the one I got has this like AI technology. It like sees things and then moves around them. Like I was standing in the way of its view at one point and then it moved around me. I was like,
3: I love the concept of them. And I guess if you have nothing in your house like a dog or children that you have to worry about that stuff, it works amazing. But I think with little things like that, it's like, I'm just going to end up vacuuming and mopping anyway.
0: Really? See, maybe if I lived with someone, I'd do the whole division of labor thing. Like, hey, I like vacuuming and laundry. You like mopping and cleaning the bathroom, whatever. But because it's just me, that negotiation is myself.
3: Yours sounds more intelligent than the one that I had, that it'll like scope out and it probably has a better camera and stuff like that. So use it for a bit and then see if you keep using it.
0: It's so intelligent. It's smarter than me. It's actually taking me on in Can't Be Gurdeep today. And it's going to win.
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12: With CHFI traffic, I'm Eva Fragiscados. Good morning. On the eastbound 401, westbound 401, still a lot of construction. So east 401 at Warden in the Express, we've got construction in the right lane. East of Warden, transfer lane to the collectors is closed. And then east of Kennedy, transfer to the Express is shut down. On the westbound 401 at Dufferin in the Express, left lane closed for construction. North 410 at Williams Parkway, some construction there. And it looks like north and southbound on Brock Road at Bailey, we've got construction slowing things down. 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
0: I am a very lucky boy. I had a once-in-a-lifetime experience at a concert over the weekend. Just posted it up on my Instagram. I'll tell you all about it coming up after Pink.

0: By 49, 14 degrees. Happy Thursday. Things will warm up. It's chilly right now. It'll eventually feel like 30.
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0: I feel lucky every day. I feel lucky to come in here and to do this show with you and Pooj and Fishtifer. Oh. I'm very grateful for it. But there are moments that happen where I just feel super lucky. Like, what am I doing here?
2: Right.
0: And I don't want to say it's imposter syndrome, but it's like, how did I get here?
2: Right.
0: So I was lucky enough this past weekend to go to RBC Amphitheater, formerly Bud Stage, mm-hmm. to attend a Billy Talent concert.
2: Oh,
0: Billy
2: nice.
0: Talent, great band from Streetsville,
2: yeah.
0: Mississauga, great guys. In my opinion, one of the best rock bands of the 2000s. Just really good and local, and they're massive internationally. They play in Germany for like 140,000 people.
2: Yeah.
0: They're just huge. So 20 years ago, it's the 20th anniversary of their second album, Billy Talent 2,
2: already?
0: Which is a huge album. Yeah, I know, right? Feeling old. 20 years ago, my best friend and I, we were at McMaster, and it was a school night. We shouldn't have done it because I think we both had tests or exams the next day. But they were playing in Guelph.
2: Yeah.
0: And we're like, we got to go see this show. So we bought tickets, got in the car, and we drove to Guelph on a school night and saw them perform. And it was awesome. It was such a cool... I'm so glad I did it now because
2: exactly.
0: I'm like, I don't remember what exam I probably underperformed on, but I do remember that show.
2: Yep.
0: It's a core memory. And I see they're doing the 20th anniversary of this show. And a few years ago, my media career has taken me many places, but I was playing in a charity road hockey tournament mm-hmm. with a bunch of other media people and some celebrities.
2: Yeah, okay.
0: Yeah, I do this every year.
2: Yeah.
0: The road hockey to conquer cancer for Princess Margaret. It's outstanding.
2: Right.
0: And a few years ago, I'm in this sort of media celebrity tent and I'm just hanging out. And a guy comes up to me and he's like, hey, this is when I was at my last job. He's like, hey, aren't you Gurdeep from the news? I'm like, yeah. He goes, oh, big fan of your work, man. I was like, oh, thanks, man. I appreciate you mm-hmm. watching. I said, sorry. And who are you? What do you do? He goes, oh, my name's Ian. I'm in a rock band. And I went, and I stepped back. I looked at him. I go, are you Ian, the guitarist from Billy Talent? He's known for like this wall of hair.
2: Right.
0: But he didn't have it that day. He was wearing like a baseball hat and glasses.
2: Yeah.
0: And he goes, yeah. And I go, dude, I am a big fan of yours.
2: Aww,
0: and I think
2: so cool.
0: He thought it was just a platitude. I was just saying it because he said he was a fan of me. I go, no. Guelph, 2006.
2: Yeah.
0: Billy Talent 2.
2: Well, and you figured out who he was.
0: Yeah.
2: Yeah.
0: And then he realized, he goes, oh, you're actually a legit fan. You've seen us a couple times. Like, yeah, I'm a big fan of you guys. You guys are great. He was the nicest guy. Like, no ego. No, just like, I play in a band. Like,
2: come on.
0: Oh, that's
2: so great.
0: Anyhow, we kept in touch. I'm trying to get him to come out to my charity golf tournament over the years. It hasn't worked out because mm-hmm. they're always touring. But when I messaged him for my Putt for Pups tournament a couple months ago, he's like, look, we can't make it because we're touring. But... he goes, why don't you come see us when we play RBC Amphitheater?
2: Oh, nice.
0: Which I was low-key hoping he would ask.
2: Yeah.
0: I was going to buy tickets anyways. And Ian was nice enough to hook me up with backstage passes.
2: Wow.
0: Which I've, like, out-of-body experience. I've been going to a music concert since I was 8.
2: Right.
0: To see it from backstage and then go watch the concert side stage. He invited us to the after party.
2: Oh, that's so cool.
0: Like, what am I doing here? And I took my best friend, Mace, who's the guy I went to the show with 20 years ago.
2: Wow, full
0: so here
2: circle.
0: Here we are. Now he's a dad of three. Here
2: yeah.
0: we are. Just like, we kept looking at each other like, this is so awesome. But I'll tell you the really special thing. Because they're local, and this was the last show of their tour, mm-hmm. backstage they had, some of their parents were there, so proud watching
2: aww.
0: Their rock star son. Some of them have kids now. So
2: right.
0: their kids...
2: watching them.
0: Yeah, the bassist, Jonathan, has kids who are like 18, 19. They were there. So it's like, what a cool moment to have your parents who are around watching you make it be this huge success.
2: 20
0: and your kids
2: years
0: are,
2: later.
0: Your kids are old enough to see you perform. And
2: yeah.
0: the bassist, Jonathan, even said at one point during the show, he goes, oh my God, I just saw my son crowd surfing. I'm like, are you scared or were you like proud? You know, like,
2: it's just, like a little bit of both.
0: Just such a cool moment to be a fly on the wall watching that. And I don't know if that'll ever happen again. I posted up all the stories on my Instagram, @GurdeepA, if you want to see it. It was just the coolest thing. But it got me thinking because I'm just still reeling from how amazing this weekend was. Have you ever had like a what am I doing here moment?
2: Oh, that's the hard one to top because that's something really cool. Like you said, you don't know if it's ever going to happen again. And I have gone to so many concerts too, never had anything like that happen. But yeah, that's a great experience.
0: And we actually had seats that he assigned us, but I'm like, do we go to our seats? And they were
2: no.
0: really good, but I'm like, I don't want to leave side stage.
2: Yeah, no,
0: even though the audio is not the best from side stage, but I'm
2: choice,
0: like,
2: though.
0: Never going to see it
2: yeah.
0: again.
2: Yeah.
0: Oh, it was so cool. Have you ever had a what am I doing here moment? If you need some inspiration, go check out my Instagram story, @GurdeepA. Give us a call. We want to hear about it. 416-872-CHFI.

0: Good morning. Let's get a news update right now with Eva Fragiscados.
1: Good morning. Prime Minister Mark Carney is in Charlottetown today and will meet with the premiers to discuss this country's response to the latest Trump tariffs. The new 50% tariffs on Canadian goods are set to take effect in less than 30 days. Yesterday, Canada's premier said they're behind the federal government as it tries to deal with Washington's new levies. Toll revenue for the new Gordie Howe Bridge between Windsor and Detroit will be split between Canada and the U.S. Documents show Canada will share half of net toll revenues with the U.S. for the first 15 years. Prime Minister Mark Carney previously said tolls would not be shared until debt costs were recovered. One Conservative MP has accused the government of lying. Officials with Ontario's Ministry of Natural Resources say 180 fires continue to burn in the province's north, with seven new fires sparked yesterday. Last week, wildfire tore through one Northern Ontario First Nation, and First Nations leaders are calling for a public inquiry into the provincial response, saying the government left communities without timely evacuation support. In sports, Jays lost to the Rays 4-2. They play again this afternoon. CHFI weather today, sun and cloud with a high of 25, mainly clear tonight and a low of 14. On Friday, mostly sunny and a high of 24. Right now, it's 14 degrees.

We had a big $500 Word Whirl winner yesterday morning. So the jackpot resets to $100 for Word Whirl. Party time. Excellent. Woo!

0: What world? A game that's sweeping the nation. All right, maybe that's an oversell. Sweeping the city, anyways. We'll see. Yeah, sweeping the GTA. City,
1: yes.
0: Sweeping Southern Ontario.
1: Sweeping.
0: Such and mopping like you're and mopping. Oh. Yes. Ooh, good callback. Well done. If you weren't listening at 5:30, that makes no sense. That's on you. So here's how the game works. Pooja is off this week, but we did get her to submit some words.
1: Yes.
0: She's going to give a word. I'm going to give a word. All you have to do is pick Team Pooja or Team Gurdeep. We're going to give it a whirl. If it lands on the word you picked, you win $100. If not, we'll add that $100 to tomorrow and someone will play for $200. We don't like to make you think too hard this early in the morning, so we keep it simple. 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
1: Beseech by traffic. I'm Eva Franciscatos. If you're using the eastbound side of the 401, it's starting to get busy as you make your way through the 427. And then the ramp to Nielsen remains closed off for construction. West 401 slow out of Durham Region from the 412 to Salem. West of Dufferin to west of Keele Express. We've got construction causing a slowdown from west of Allen Express. So use the collectors through there instead. Toronto bound QEW approaching North Shore. Left lane is closed. That's all because of a collision jammed up from the Burlington Skyway. And we've got ongoing issues on the east 403 at Wilson Street in Hamilton. The left lane is closed for construction. 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

0: It's Word World. We're playing for $100. The jackpot is reset after a big $500 winner yesterday. And we've got Sunil from Mississauga. Good morning, Sunil. What's going on?
1: Hey, good morning, Gurdeep. No, it's great. Good to hear from you guys.
0: Yeah, thanks for texting in and playing with us for the first time. What are you doing on this Thursday morning, Sunil? What's happening in your world?
1: No, just grabbing a cup of tea, and my wife is off to work. So, yeah, just the usual.
0: Beautiful. Are you working today as well, or are you chilling?
1: I'm retired.
0: You're retired. Good for you. Okay, Sunil, is retirement as amazing as I'm envisioning it one day?
1: It is awesome.
0: Yeah?
1: It is awesome.
0: Absolutely. What's the secret? Like, because everyone says, oh, you can't just do nothing. You got to have some hobbies. Like, how do you fill your time?
1: Oh, we travel a bit, but take it as it comes, I guess. Yeah. No plans. Just go as it is.
2: So jealous right now.
0: I know. Sunil, I don't know you, but I can just hear in your voice,
2: yeah.
0: You are a very easygoing, chilled out dude. Am I right?
1: Absolutely. I'm off to go see my grandson, so that'll be great.
2: Aww.
0: That is beautiful. That's a beautiful thing. We all aspire to be you, Sunil. This is great. Okay, let's see if we can win you $100 this morning. Sunil, you know how the game works. I'm going to pick a word. Pooja's off, but we got her to submit a word. You just have to pick Team Pooja or Team Gurdeep. In the spirit of chivalry, I'm going to let Pooja go first. Let's see what she chose to submit.
3: Volleyball!
0: I'm sorry, what was that again, Pooja?
3: Volleyball!
0: What is wrong with her?
2: I don't know. She's very chill and excited because she's on vacation. So.
0: This is what she's like when she's got energy. Okay, so I'm not sure if you made that out, Sunil. She chose volleyball, but she said it weird.
1: Yes.
0: Okay, if we're going like outdoor fun sports we could play today, I've got a park near me and I always see people playing frisbee.
2: Frisbee.
0: I wouldn't mind throwing the frisbee around.
2: Maybe she's playing some beach volleyball.
0: Pooja?
2: I doubt it.
0: She's not coordinated. She is not coordinated enough for that. Definitely not. Sunil, we're going outdoor activities today. I've got frisbee and Pooja's got
3: volleyball.
0: Are you going Team Pooja or Team Gurdeep?
1: I'm going to go with Team Gurdeep. Go with frisbee.
0: How come frisbee? How come Team Gurdeep?
1: I think volleyball seems like too much work.
2: Wow.
0: He's right. That's why I chose frisbee. Anyone can toss a frisbee around. Volleyball, you got to jump. You got to get sand all over you.
2: Also, she said it kind of weird.
0: Yeah, she kind of turned us off by how she said it too, right? We're all afraid of Pooja.
1: Yes, that is correct.
0: That is correct. Yes, Sunil knows. Okay, Sunil's going Team Gurdeep. He's a smart man. Let's give it a whirl.
3: Volleyball.
0: Yes, Sunil, you just won $100.
1: That is awesome. Thanks, Gurdeep.
0: You're so welcome. Thanks for being up early, listening to the Pooja and Gurdeep show. You have the best time with your grandkids today, okay?
1: I will. Thanks again.
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0: Okay, what color is your car? Do you know what that says about you? Well, guess what? We have a color psychologist. Yes, that's a real job, apparently, who is going to make sense of what your car color says about you.
2: Are you
0: going to
2: give us like a legend has it?
0: No, this one's less science-y and more psychologist-y. It's coming up in the Daily Dubs.

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1: The Daily Double
2: with Pooja and Gurdeep.
0: All right, we got two stories you need to know. Steph, what you got?
3: Okay, you know there's some things that you, there are items or objects you didn't know that they actually had a name?
0: Like Steph.
3: No, I have a name.
0: Oh, right.
3: I have a name.
0: Yeah, yeah. Okay, so what do you mean?
3: Okay, so example, you know the little plastic tip on the end of your shoelaces?
0: Oh, yes.
3: Okay, so like that's a great example.
0: Yeah, that has a crazy name,
3: it
0: right?
3: It's called an eglet.
0: An eglet. I learned that the other day.
3: Yes.
0: Like, what?
3: So that's like a common one that you may not have remembered the name, but it does have a name.
0: Eglet. What
3: an
0: a dumb
3: eglet.
0: Name.
3: Eglet. Okay, and then you know those little metal studs on your jeans? Like along the pockets or like they look like little circles and they're
0: like
3: metal.
0: Little buttons.
3: They're
0: almost.
3: Not decoration.
0: Yeah.
3: They're actually there to reinforce the stress points so that your seams don't rip. That's what they're there. They serve a purpose.
0: Oh.
3: And they're called rivets.
0: Okay. Rivets. Okay.
3: Yeah. So I get that one. But again, something like I never really knew.
0: They're not eglets?
3: Yeah.
0: They're not jean eglets?
3: No, they're not jean eglets.
0: Jeglets?
3: Just no, they're rivets. Just
0: okay.
3: Rivets. Okay. Rivets. So now that little pink bump on the inner corner of your eye, you know, right on the inner corner of your eye, and then you get like the morning gunk.
0: You get the junkies.
3: In there. Yes.
0: Yeah.
3: It's called, it has a name, that ew. Specific part.
0: That should be called an eyelet.
3: No, it's not an eyelet.
0: Eglet?
3: It's a lacrimal caruncle.
0: Nope.
3: Yes, it is.
0: Nope.
3: Yes, it is. Are you going to remember that one?
0: Say it again.
3: Lacrimal caruncle.
0: Caruncle?
3: Caruncle.
0: Caruncle?
3: Yeah. Lacrimal caruncle.
0: You could literally ask me that in 5 seconds and I won't remember it.
3: Okay, and then you know every single baby, when they're born, they start crying. That's the first thing they do. Like literally every human being does that. That's the first sound we make.
0: Mm-hmm.
3: That sound has a name.
0: Is it just baby crying?
3: No, it's called vagitis. It is the very first sound that a baby makes.
0: Okay, that's unnecessary. It's crying. You just call it like newborn crying.
3: Listen, I'm educating you right now.
0: Vagitis?
3: Vagitis.
0: Oh.
3: Vagitis. Like I'm going to Vegas. I'm going to Vegas.
0: Your vagus nerve. Okay.
3: right when you're born, you go to Vegas. Okay, and we all have this in the morning, that rumbling, gurgling sound that your stomach makes. It has a name. That sound has a name.
0: Hunger.
3: The womble.
0: No, you made that one
3: the
0: up.
3: The Womble. I'm serious.
0: That sounds like a band from the 90s.
3: The so
0: who are you going to see this weekend? Oh, the Wombles.
3: Okay, I got one more for you. It's still sticking with your stomach. That nervous, fluttery butterfly feeling you get, like when you go
0: when
3: on
0: you
3: a
0: see
3: first
0: a pretty girl?
3: Date. Mm. Yeah, or like when you have a presentation.
0: Is that the same one that releases in the passing of gas after the date?
3: No, that's different.
0: Okay.
3: This one is called the Collie Wobbles.
0: Okay, these keep getting more made up. The Collie Wobbles?
3: They're real.
0: These all sound very British.
3: I didn't say you were going to like them.
0: I had a bad case of the Collie Wobbles.
3: That's right.
0: So I had to see myself to the bathroom.
3: All right, what do you got, Collie Wobble?
0: Okay. What do you got, rivet?
3: Vagitis?
0: Yeah, vagitis nerve. Okay, I'm going to bring you another car story today. Yesterday, okay. I brought you a car story. Today, I'm bringing you what your car color says about you.
3: Okay.
0: Yeah, I know when we buy a car, we care about make, model, fuel efficiency, price, blah, blah, blah. But we all know that how it looks factors into our decision-making, too. So, according to a color psychologist, and yes, that is a real job, the car color you pick can say a lot about you.
3: Okay.
0: So, let's go through some common colors here. Black, if you have a black car.
3: Okay, I did.
0: You did have a black car.
3: At one point, yeah.
0: Okay, black is elegance and power.
3: Yeah, that's why I got rid of it.
0: Black cars account for 20% of all vehicles on the road. You like power and control. It can also reflect a taste for elegance, sophistication, and timeless appeal, aging well.
3: I had that car for less than a year.
0: if you have a white car, it can often reflect purity and optimism.
3: Aww.
0: White is often a very popular color for cars and reflects qualities such as purity, simplicity, and optimism. It's considered fresh and modern and be considered a forward-thinking, innovative spirit in sync with cutting-edge technologies and progressive thinking.
3: Oh, wow.
0: Okay. That's
3: very deep for just a color.
0: Have you ever had a red car?
3: Never, and I don't want one.
0: Okay, red means energy and passion. Red is a less common color, a vibrant and bold choice, which may signal that the owner could be seen as willing to stand out from the crowd.
3: Well, I also heard you get jacked on your insurance if it's red.
0: It is, yeah, you do get more because you're expected to go faster and it can stick out more. Steph, just remind me, I'm going to leave it here. I'm going to continue this at 7:35. If you have a gray, blue, green, yellow, or orange car, stick around at 7:35. I'll tell you what that means. The car that you had that died
3: was sitting in my driveway still.
0: What color is that?
3: It was like a gunmetal gray.
0: Okay, so we'll call that gray.
3: Okay.
0: And if you could get a new car,

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1: With Pooja and Gurdeep.
2: All right, I've got your Nearly Impossible Question for today. Ready, Gurdeep?
3: Let's do it.
2: Okay. Almost 800 Canadian men will injure themselves at home this year doing this. What is it?
3: Is it their wife doing something that injures them?
2: No, it says men.
3: I know, will be injured by their wife?
2: No, no.
3: Friendly fire?
2: No.
3: No?
2: Should be falling in love. Injure themselves falling in love.
3: That'd be more than 800.
2: Oh, that's not the answer.
3: That'd be like 80,000. That's good. I like this question. Okay, almost 800 Canadian men will injure themselves at home this year doing this. There's so many ways to injure yourself.
2: So many ways.
3: Everything's a hazard.
2: Yeah.
3: Okay, give us a call if you got a guess. 416-872-2434. Almost 800 Canadian men will injure themselves at home doing this year. 416-872-CHFI. Your guess is coming up right now. It's 6:30 and 13 degrees. Let's get a news update with Eva.
4: Good morning. Prime Minister Mark Carney and Canada's premiers are set to meet today in Prince Edward Island. The meeting comes just days after U.S. President Trump's new tariff threats on a variety of Canadian goods. The premiers have united behind Carney as he tries to work on renewing the trade agreement, but they're also asking for Ottawa to boost federal health care funding. Wildfires continue to burn in northern Ontario. Ontario's Ministry of Natural Resources says the active number of burning wildfires is 180, with 7 new blazes yesterday. There are 1,800 fire evacuees from 13 communities in British Columbia.

0: Yeah, more communities are under threat from out-of-control wildfires. The University Hospital Network has teamed up with Toronto Public Library to provide mobile health clinics at various library branches in the city. The goal of the mobile clinic pilot project is to increase access to primary care for the city's vulnerable communities. The clinic is staffed with a registered nurse, nurse practitioner, and a community health worker. In sports, Jays lost to the Rays 4-2. They play again this afternoon. CHFI weather. Today, sun and cloud with a high of 25. Mainly clear tonight and a low of 14. On Friday, mostly sunny and a high of 24. Right now, it's 14 degrees.
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1: With Pooja and Gurdeep.
2: All right, here it is. Almost 800 Canadian men will injure themselves at home doing this year.
3: Everything.
2: Does Stefano injure himself a lot at home? You're like, no, because he doesn't do anything. Shots fired. Is he listening?
3: Not yet.
2: Okay, that's good. This never happened then. Okay, Remy in Burlington, what do you think?
4: Slipping in the shower, falling out of the tub.
2: Good guesses.
3: Yeah.
2: Yeah. Not the one, though, Remy.
4: All right. Have a good day, guys.
2: Bye-bye.
3: Linda from Brampton, what's your guess?
5: Falling off a ladder.
2: Has that happened to your husband?
5: No, but to me.
3: Oh, wow.
2: Jeez. Okay. Falling off. Isn't your partner afraid of that, Steph?
3: Yeah, he tried doing our Christmas lights, and then I had to go up, and they've never come down because I'm like, I'm not going back up there.
2: Yeah, once they're up. Yeah. Good guess, Linda. Not the answer, though.
5: Okay. Have a wonderful day.
3: You too.
5: Thank you.
2: Kathy from Oakville, give us your guess.
6: Cutting vegetables or fruit.
2: Cutting vegetables. Yeah, that makes sense.
3: Yeah.
2: Totally. I've actually done that. I've hurt my finger
3: You're not supposed to cut with a dull knife. You have to cut with a sharp knife. Dull knives are more dangerous.
2: Totally. Yeah, you got to put more pressure. They can slip. Kathy, great guess. Not the answer.
6: Okay, thank you.
2: Bye-bye.
3: Matt from Bradford, what's your guess this morning?
7: Is it barbecuing or cutting the grass?
3: Oh, yes, both very dangerous.
2: Oh, man. If you hurt yourself cutting the grass, that could be like losing an appendage.
3: Whoa, yeah.
2: Yeah.
7: I've seen it happen.
3: Yeah.
2: Oh, no, you've seen it happen?
7: I've seen it happen.
3: Oh
2: man, and you're laughing.
7: Yeah.
3: Because it wasn't you.
7: It's a long story. Wow.
2: Oh man. Thanks for the guess. That's not it.
7: Thanks, guys.
2: Bye-bye.
3: Bye.
2: Bye. Okay, we got texts coming in, too, here. Mm-hmm. Almost 800 Canadian men will injure themselves at home this year doing this.
3: Joe from Stouffville says, breakdancing.
2: What? Joe, what's happening in Stouffville?
3: He's having a party.
2: At 6 a.m., Joe's just ripping it on the D floor, takes out the cardboard. Oh, man. April says, changing a light bulb.
3: Oh, yeah, I guess, if you don't know what you're doing.
2: Yeah, sure. You twist too hard, break the glass.
3: Yeah. Debbie from Oakville says, cooking.
2: That could happen.
3: Yeah.
2: There's many different parts of cooking, chopping and
3: stove
2: getting
3: burning,
2: the stove burning. Sherlan from Etobicoke, so I think she's being sarcastic, says lifting a finger.
3: So literally everything.
2: Meaning her partner's lazy or like just doesn't do much or hurts himself every time.
3: He lifts a finger and is injured.
2: Okay. Lots of guesses here. Why don't we narrow it down? Almost 800 Canadian men will injure themselves at home doing this year. Let's give a hint.
3: Okay. It's a chore.
2: This would be considered a chore.
3: Yes.
2: Okay. Give us a call. Hopefully that helps. 800 Canadian men injure themselves every year doing this. It's a chore. 416-872-CHFI.

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3: With CH5 Traffic, I'm Eva Frajescatos. Taking a look now at that westbound 401 west of Dufferin Express. Still have construction slowing you down through Allen Express and Collector Lanes. On the East Gardner, it's busy park lawn on and off towards east of Jamison. Looks like the South 427 is slow from Finch to the 409 ramp because of construction. And Brock Road, both directions at Bailey, right through that intersection, we've got some construction. Now's the time to stock up for your job site at the Home Depot. Milwaukee Mega Month is on now, plus lowered prices on insulation, flooring, and more.
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16: Okay, almost 800 Canadian men will injure themselves at home this year doing this.
0: This is a great guest. Stefano from Etobicoke says, shoveling snow.
16: Oh, his name's Stefano.
0: Yeah.
16: Yeah.
0: Not your Stefano. Yeah, your Stefano would say, shoveling solo, you don't lift with the legs.
16: Yeah.
0: You are going to hurt your back. Thankfully, mm-hmm. we don't have to think about that for at least 5 months.

0: The Nearly Impossible Question.
1: With Pooja and Gurdeep.
2: So many answers for this, but we still don't have the right one. Almost 800 Canadian men will injure themselves at home this year doing this. What is it?
3: We gave you a little hint. We said it's a chore. Mm-hmm. Hopefully that narrows it down for you. Let's try Lisa in Toronto.
4: Taking out the garbage?
2: Taking out the garbage. Very dangerous.
3: Fits the hint. It's a chore.
2: Yeah.
3: And it can be. Winter
2: can
3: time,
2: be
3: you
2: winter.
3: Slip on the driveway or
2: yes.
3: It's too heavy.
2: Yeah.
3: Taking out the trash.
4: On the driveway.
2: Yeah.
3: Yeah, you spill garbage juice
2: garbage
3: on you.
2: Garbage juice.
3: Oh,
2: it's
3: the worst.
2: Gross.
3: Happened to me once. Lisa, great guess. Not the answer.
4: Too bad. Okay, have a nice day, guys.
2: You too.
3: Bye-bye. Kelly, downtown, what's your guess?
5: Ironing.
3: You got it!
5: Yay!
3: Kelly, how did you know it was ironing?
5: It was just a guess.
3: Okay. Ironing. It's one of those things that I don't know how much people do it anymore. Like, I switched over to steaming years ago. Yeah. I haven't ironed in ages.
2: Yeah, and then there's like this spray that you can spray on your clothes too and then shake it out and it irons your clothes for you.
3: Oh,
2: it's like
3: really?
2: A downy spray. Yeah, it's really cool.
3: Oh, I didn't know that.
2: Yeah, can't use it on all fabrics.
3: What is this wizard spray you've got? I got one of those steaming closets.
2: Those are the steamers are the best.
3: They're the best. You just put it in, set it. Do you still iron, Kelly?
5: I do.
2: No,
5: okay.
2: Do you? Wow.
5: Yeah.
3: After we just talked so much crap about ironing,
2: a lost art.
3: A lost art. Kelly, you nailed it. Thanks so much for playing.
5: Thank you. Have a great day.
2: You too.
3: We got a $1,000 cash call coming up in a few minutes.

0: Good morning. It is 7 o'clock. We're about to make a $1,000 cash call. Let's get a news update first with Eva.
1: Good morning. Prime Minister Mark Carney is set to meet with Canada's premiers today in PEI amid new tariff threats from the United States. The U.S. says the 50% tariffs on Canadian goods will be applied on August 19th. Yesterday, all premiers called on Ottawa to boost its share of healthcare funding and back major projects that can spur their economies. The Gordie Howe Bridge compensation structure has been revealed, and documents show Canada and the U.S. will split net toll revenues for the first 15 years. The new details conflict with previous comments made by Prime Minister Carney, who said tolls would not be shared until all debt is repaid. The Ontario-Michigan Bridge is set to open on Monday. Tropical storm Bertha is heading toward Texas after making landfall in Louisiana. Heavy rain, storm surges, and some dangerous rip currents are expected later today. Officials are warning of potential flooding across multiple states, with the storm expected to bring 6 inches of rainfall by this evening before weakening to a tropical depression. In sports, Jays lost to the Rays 4-2. They play again this afternoon. CHFI weather. Today, sun and cloud with a high of 25. Mainly clear tonight and a low of 14. On Friday, mostly sunny and a high of 24. Right now, it's 14 degrees.
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0: Man, we've given away a lot of money in Cash Call, and we continue to do so because you love this game. We got $10,000 to give away August 4th. How do you get in on that? Enter as many keywords as you can from 8 a.m. to 8 p.m. We drop a new one every single hour. We also make a daily Cash Call for $1,000. If you entered yesterday, we could be calling you next.

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1: We've had pickups every day this week. This is exciting.
0: Yeah.
1: We're Who running. Takes it?
0: What happens? Pooja's not here and everyone's picking up. Do you think it's because they're afraid of Pooja?
1: No, I don't think that's why.
0: No, it's probably not
1: I think just because maybe the weather hasn't been as great and people are at home and by their phones and not outside enjoying the beautiful weather.
0: Okay. Yeah, I can buy that. Okay. Let's make a $1,000 cash call. Remember, you have four rings to pick up.
1: Wait, pick up.
0: Lots of time still. He's good. All right, slightly concerned now. One more ring to go.
1: Oh! We jinxed it. I jinxed it. It's all my fault. I'm sorry.
0: Oh, man. Okay, we did not get a pickup. Bad news for that person, but great news for you because now you can win $2,000 tomorrow at this time.
1: Mm-hmm. And make sure you pick up, though.
0: Yeah, you got 12 keywords to enter. We will start dropping those keywords from 8 a.m. to 8 p.m. A new one every hour. Make sure you're listening.
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0: Okay, so I don't know what's happening, but Fishtifer and Steph have apparently noticed something about me that I do. they want to air it out. Okay, should I be scared? We'll find out in 10 minutes. What color is your car? I will tell you what a color psychologist says your car color says about you. That's at 7:35. And at 8 a.m., what am I doing here moment? This inspired by my backstage experience at Billy Talent. Go check out my IG story at Gurdeep A. We want to hear from you at 8 o'clock.

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11: With Siege by Traffic, I'm Eva Fragiscados. Eastbound on the 401, slow east of Avenue in the Collector's. Left lane is blocked with a stalled vehicle. West 401, typical volume delays, but no collisions. Northbound on the 404, Don Valley Parkway, still have that north of Bloomington construction. And then south 404, the ramp to Highway 7, two left lanes are now blocked because of that stalled vehicle. So that's causing delays. South 427, slow Finch to the 409 ramp due to construction. And eastbound Shepherd at Jane, it looks like that's all closed off. That's because of a collision. You'll already see some delays building. Drive legendary Quattro. 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

0: 7:19. It's 14 degrees outside right now, but we are headed up to 26 today.
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3: Okay, I have no idea what this segment is about. Fishtifer just said that he wants to air something out. He has some observations about me this week. The floor is yours, guys. What's going on?
0: Yeah, well, Chris mentioned this, and I never really noticed it, but then after he said it, I was like, yeah, I agree.
4: So earlier this week, so I should preface by saying Steph is very busy during the show and missed all of this. Pooja, also very busy during the show. Clearly, I got nothing but time.
0: Right. And you're sitting right beside her, usually.
3: To pull back the curtain, like the way this studio is set up, there's a lot of monitors in here. So where Pooja and Steph sit, like I can see, we can all see each other's heads,
0: yeah.
3: But we can't see like what's in front of us, our laptops,
0: right,
3: our desks.
0: We're all pantless.
3: But Fish, yeah, we could be, and no one would know. Fishtifer and I are beside each other, so we have a more like open viewpoint of each other.
0: Yes.
4: And normally, Gurdeep is super clean, like fresh to death. Like there's, you know, you're just
3: the disclaimer.
4: A clean and fresh guy. But for some reason, ever since you discovered this chicken salad sandwich that
3: which
4: I
3: is your
4: about,
3: fault.
0: Thanks to you,
3: there's
0: Chris.
3: A chicken salad sandwich here at the cafeteria. It's delicious, and Chris has turned me on to it. Fisher has turned me on to it. Now I'm getting it regularly.
4: And not only are you eating the chicken salad sandwich, but the problem has become you're making it an operation. You're elevating the chicken salad sandwich.
0: You can't just leave it as a chicken salad sandwich. You always have to go overboard.
3: You can make it better.
0: But you have to in the studio?
3: Once you take a bite of it with sriracha and added hard-boiled egg in it,
0: okay.
3: It's next level.
0: So this is what he's done now.
4: So we were in a song the other day, and I look over, and Gertie's pulling out a knife from his bag. Hard-boiled eggs. He's slicing the hard-boiled eggs.
0: Into the chicken sandwich.
4: He's adding it to the sandwich.
3: Yeah, and he says, my protein.
4: He says to Pooch, throw me a sriracha.
0: Yeah,
3: we have a bunch of sriracha in here.
0: So you got the sriracha.
4: Then, so he's making the, you know, adding the messy sriracha.
0: And then I see now we have added to our studio salt and pepper shakers.
4: He left the room.
0: Like, where did this come from?
4: He left the room, went to the sink, found salt and pepper shakers.
0: At the sink, do you know how old that is?
4: No one uses sink salt and pepper.
0: Nobody uses sink salt and pepper.
3: It wasn't in the sink, it was in the vicinity.
0: Uh-huh.
4: It was like the forgotten area. No one uses, anyway, yeah. Who knows how old that salt and pepper is. But you came back in, you salt bait your sandwich.
3: Yeah.
4: But around you
3: in my workstation
4: was like 18 crumpled napkins all covered in sriracha.
0: Well, because now he's a sous chef. Yes. He's got all the prep around
3: it's
0: him.
3: Multi-grain bread, so when I take it out, it starts crumbling everywhere.
0: It's not the bread that's the problem.
3: It's the bread. The sriracha got everywhere. The hard-boiled egg didn't cut cleanly, so pieces of like yolk and egg white were kind of
0: strewn. This is not like your kitchen counter to do prep on.
3: Yeah,
0: you should be like...
3: It's kind of become that.
0: Yeah, just leave the chicken sandwich the way it is. Or, here's an idea, buy it and then bring it home and then prepare it at home and bring it in the next day
3: okay,
0: again.
3: That's way
0: Come
3: too
0: on,
3: much work, bro.
0: Seriously.
3: No.
0: It's a studio.
3: So,
0: it's not a...
3: Christopher stopped
0: kitchen.
3: And was like, Gertie, what's going on? He's like, there were several napkins scrunched up and paper towels.
0: And I noticed I usually don't eat messy, but you do because then Chris brought it up yesterday when we were eating some Firehouse subs.
3: Yeah,
0: and
3: shout out.
0: You had it like all over the place. Like it was falling apart. Like what is your problem with sandwiches?
3: Guys, I feel attacked. So what is that? What is that? Messy?
0: With sandwiches.
3: With sandwiches?
0: Yeah.
4: Also the day before. You didn't make the sandwich, but you ate the sandwich, but for some reason you still had a pile like mile high of these brown napkins just that were covered in red sriracha. Like, did any get on the sandwich?
3: The napkins, they started white.
0: Wow.
3: Guys, are you surprised? Like
0: I am, because you're not usually messy.
4: No, yes, you're very clean.
3: Really? The person who admitted on the show like last week that I'm the one who licks the bowl home
0: yeah,
3: at home.
0: You're gross, but you're not messy. You're just gross.
3: Well, maybe you guys don't know me.
4: We don't.

0: Good morning. It is 7:30, 14 degrees. It will warm up and be a nice day. Let's check in with Eva.
1: Good morning. Prime Minister Mark Carney is in Charlottetown today and will meet with the premiers to discuss this country's response to the latest Trump tariffs. The new 50% tariffs on Canadian goods are set to take effect in less than 30 days. Yesterday, Canada's premier said they're behind the federal government as it tries to deal with Washington's new levies. Toll revenue for the new Gordie Howe Bridge between Windsor and Detroit will be split between Canada and the U.S. Documents show Canada will share half of net toll revenues with the U.S. for the first 15 years. Prime Minister Mark Carney previously said tolls would not be shared until debt costs were recovered. One Conservative MP has accused the government of lying. Officials with Ontario's Ministry of Natural Resources say 180 fires continue to burn in the province's north, with seven new fires sparked yesterday. Last week, wildfire tore through one Northern Ontario First Nation, and First Nations leaders are calling for a public inquiry into the provincial response, saying the government left communities without timely evacuation support. In sports, Jays lost to the Rays 4-2. They play again this afternoon. CHFI weather. Today, sun and cloud with a high of 25, mainly clear tonight in a low of 14. On Friday, mostly sunny and a high of 24. Right now, it's 14 degrees.

0: Okay, we talked about rivets and wombles and Vegas.
1: Is this Harry Potter stuff?
0: Yes, I've got more words for items you never knew had real words. That's coming up in the Daily Double.
2: Ooh.

0: Guys, 740, 14 degrees right now. Good morning.
1: The Daily Double
2: with Pooja and Gurdeep.
0: Okay, we got two stories you need to know, and we're both doing continuations of our earlier stories.
3: Yes. Do you remember any of the words I told you last hour?
0: Ringlet.
3: Nope.
0: Eyelet.
3: Rivet.
0: Riblet.
3: Nope.
0: Giblet.
3: Womble.
0: Nope.
3: Collywobble.
0: No.
3: Okay, we got new words for you this time.
0: These are words for things that people didn't know this is what
3: and
0: it's actually called.
3: They actually have names, like legit names. Okay, so a fork.
0: A fork.
3: Well, yes, it is. But the pokey parts and the spaces, they have names. The spaces are slots.
0: Should be called toes.
3: And the pokey parts are tines.
0: No.
3: Yeah, they are. I'm telling you.
0: If it's a space, it's nothing. That shouldn't be called anything.
3: It's a slot. It's a slot.
0: No.
3: And the pokey parts are tines. Okay, the deep dimple on the bottle of a wine bottle. So you know a lot of people are like, oh, I'm losing wine.
0: Like at the bottom?
3: Because there's a hole in it. Yeah. There's like that divot.
0: Yeah.
3: Right? Okay, so that is actually was done ages, years, millions of years ago.
0: Millions? Yeah. Okay, now I know you're lying.
3: Because when they would hand blow the bottle, they needed that space there, I guess, how they were blowing it out. That deep dimple is called...
0: Dimples.
3: The punt.
0: I'm not even going to touch that one.
3: That's a football term.
0: Sure is.
3: Okay. When somebody says it smells like rain, if you know you go outside,
0: it smells like
3: rain.
0: Yeah.
3: It's because it actually does. Because as soon as the rain hits the ground and then you can still smell, even though the rain hasn't caught up to where you are yet, the earth releases oils from soil and plants. And that scent has a name. It's called petrichor.
0: Which is rain smell.
3: Petrichor.
0: You're never going to use these.
3: How come you're not liking any of these?
0: Because they're all unnecessary.
3: Yeah, but they're names of things. They're legit. Okay, toothpaste companies, they actually sued each other over the image of that little swoosh or the swirl of toothpaste that they put on the toothbrush.
0: Oh, yeah. Okay.
3: That swirl swoosh has a name.
0: Just do it.
3: It's called the Nurdle.
0: The what?
3: The Nurdle.
0: It's just, but it's toothpaste.
3: It's a Nurdle of toothpaste.
0: That's so dumb.
3: Okay. Now, what do you call the day after tomorrow?
0: The day after tomorrow?
3: Yeah.
0: The day after tomorrow.
3: No, there used to actually be a word for it. I don't know why we stopped using it because it's still a word.
0: There's literally a movie called The Day After Tomorrow.
3: There's today, there's tomorrow, and then there's overmorrow. And that was used for like years.
0: Are you old timey? Oh, so instead of asking you what you're doing on Saturday, I'll be like, what are you doing overmorrow?
3: Yes, correct. Yes. I need you to start using that.
0: I'm going to say, what are you doing Saturday?
3: Okay, finally, you know when you get your coffee and there's the sleeve on it?
0: Yeah, I got it right here.
3: It's not a sleeve.
0: It's a cozy. Everyone calls it a cozy.
3: It's not a cozy.
0: Yes, it is a cozy.
3: No, it's not, because centuries ago, it was meant as an ornate metal cup holder and it was called the zarf.
0: So if I go to Starbucks, I'm like, oh, do you guys mind throwing a zarf on my coffee?
3: Correct.
0: They're going to kick me out.
3: Start using words properly.
0: Yeah, I feel like I got dumber from that segment.
3: Okay, what do you got? You're welcome.
0: So I'm talking about car colors. There's a color psychologist that's a real profession who's breaking down what your car color says about your... It could be Pooja. What your car color says about you. I want to ask you, Steph.
3: Okay.
0: You currently are in between cars. You had a car that broke down.
3: Yeah.
0: What color was that?
3: Gray.
0: Gray. Okay, that's the same color as my car.
3: Okay.
0: This is what a gray car says about you, okay? Practicality and responsibility.
3: Wow.
0: A popular color choice for a car. It's a sign of someone who is practical and responsible. Gray cars tend to hide dirt and grime well, an advantage for busy people who prioritize function over showiness.
3: Mm.
0: This color may reveal an understated, reliable personality.
3: Oh, wow.
0: I think that's good. That's appropriate for you, right?
3: Thank
0: that
3: you.
0: Works. Yeah, maybe. Okay, if you could, for your next car, I know you haven't decided yet. If you could pick any color for your next car.
3: I would like a nice shade of blue.
0: A nice shade of blue.
3: Yes.
0: Okay. So, all right. For people who have blue cars, calmness and stability. Oh, I don't know about this one for
3: you. That's why I need a blue car.
0: Choosing a blue car might indicate a relaxed, peaceful temperament.
3: Yes.
0: And a preference for consistency and reliability.
3: I need a blue car.
0: This is what you're trying to channel.
3: Yes.
0: Okay, then I think you should get a blue car.
3: Okay.
0: Let me rip through some other ones here real quick. If you have a green car, harmony and balance. Green isn't a common color for a car, but those who pick it are likely lovers of nature, being at harmony and balance. That one could work for you as well.
3: Mm-hmm.
0: Yellow and orange.
3: Oh.
0: Optimism and creativity. Yellow and orange are not common, but can suggest someone who has a cheerful, sunny disposition and creative spirit.
3: Oh my God, I'm getting yellow orange.
0: Someone who has such a brightly colored car is also likely to be extroverted, fun-loving, and possibly a bit eccentric.
3: See, I'm going to get yellow orange.
0: You should get half yellow down the middle, half orange on the other side.
3: That was almost like the brown shimmer I got.
0: Yes, and then play Alanna Miles.
3: Yes.
0: What's the song again?
3: Black Velvet.
0: Black Velvet.
3: Yeah.
0: Pull down the window, have a dart, and rip it down the 404.
3: Perfect.
0: There we go. This is Steph.
3: I know now what color I'm getting.
0: Look out if you see her.
2: 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Coming up on the Pooja and Gurdeep Show.
0: Coming up on the Pooja and Gurdeep show.
3: Your vacuum.
0: Yeah,
3: it's not a vacuum.
0: It's a vacuum and a robot and a mop.
3: Yes.
0: And it's changing my life. I want to tell you all about it coming up after Wilson Phillips.

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3: Okay, Pooja's not the only one who can be influenced.
0: Uh-oh.
3: Although I stand by this decision. We've made fun of her for...
0: So does Pooja. She stands by all of her decisions.
3: Does she,
0: she does.
3: From the coffee mug warmer, rest in peace. I don't know where that is. She bought a coffee mug warmer in here that is meant to heat up ceramic mugs, yet we drink out of paper mugs.
0: Right.
3: Anyway, there's that. There was the color paint set, which we already made fun of this week.
0: We no longer speak of that.
3: The flower bouquet blanket.
0: Oh, yeah, but she got that, and she loves that, apparently.
3: Does
0: we don't know
3: it?
0: If she's using
3: I
0: it,
3: I bet
0: but...
3: you if you stopped her and said, where is that in your house right now, she wouldn't even know.
0: No, I know. Yeah.
3: I was influenced, not by Instagram, by my recent visit to my old family home, where the new people who bought our family home of 40 years were kind enough to give me a tour. And one of the things I noticed as I was going through their place, I'm like, man, the floors are so clean. The floors, I'm like, did they clean up for us? Like, it's immaculate. And I noticed... On each floor, they had what I thought was a robot vacuum. We've all seen the robot vacuums.
0: Yes, I have one of those.
3: Or whatever.
0: Yep.
3: Yeah. Cool. Like, I've never used one of those because I enjoy vacuuming, so I've never bought one. I find vacuuming kind of therapeutic and easy. But this one was a bit big, and I said to the guy, I go, how come your robot vacuum is such a large, like, case, charging outlet? He goes, oh, it's a robot vacuum and mop.
0: Ooh.
3: I didn't. Am I dumb? Like, I didn't know this was an invention.
0: I knew that they had it. I've never seen one, like, at work. I've never seen anyone that I know have one. They just have the regular robot vacuum.
3: So this is much bigger because there's a tank. You got to, like, fill it with water. And then there's cleaning solution. And it's a pretty big unit. And I was like, oh, so you just... He's like, yeah, I hate mopping. So we just set this.
0: Wow.
3: I was like, I hate mopping. I rarely ever mop, which I know I should be mopping more
0: mopping.
3: Often. You like mopping, eh?
0: I hate vacuuming.
3: Oh, man, we're the opposite.
0: Okay, so you we come vacuum.
3: Married.
0: Yeah,
3: yeah,
0: so then I'll come mop.
3: Clean house couple. That's wild. Okay, so I started researching this thing. I spent like, this is what Friday nights have become. I spent like 2 hours on Friday night just like, because there's so many of them.
0: Yep.
3: And honestly, they're quite a bit more expensive than the robot vacuum.
0: Yeah, I would imagine because it's doing something extra.
3: Yeah. So I searched around. I was like, oh, I should have done this on like Amazon Prime Days or whatever. But anyway, I found one that was on sale and I ordered it Friday night. Very excited. It showed up and I set this thing up and you like AI map it to your condo. It like maps your place. It got a little confused with the sliding door mirrors. It thought there was more condo and it kept bumping into it. I was like, no, settle down. Coffee very weirded out by it. It takes a while to vacuum, but you set it when you're away or whatever.
0: Yes.
3: The vacuuming is fine. That's but I was like,
0: you have the app so you can just do everything like from, you don't have to be at home. You can be wherever you are.
3: But the mopping, like I watched it like a hawk. I followed it mopping. I'm like, is the mopping actually going to be good? It was solid. Like
0: really?
3: My floors were shining. I'm like, this is perfect. I never have to mop again.
0: Well, you might have to mop still sometimes.
3: Really?
0: Okay. So like I rarely turn on my robot vacuum anymore. Like when we first got it, it was like all the big thing. Like, everyone's like, turn it on. It's so cool. But, and now I rarely turn it on because...
3: Why?
0: Well, okay, so with ours, it'll just kind of like bump or start eating Coda's toys, like my dog toys.
3: Oh.
0: So I have to like make sure everything's off the floor. So I can't set it when I'm away. And then when I just start vacuuming, I vacuum like all the time.
3: Right. It's like when if you ever have like a cleaning lady, you got to like clean up before the cleaning lady comes over. It's like that. You got to clean up before you set the vacuum.
0: Yeah.
3: Okay. So maybe you just need one that's, I don't know, what year did you get yours?
0: 2 years ago.
3: Oh, okay.
0: Two, three years ago.
3: Not that long ago. Because the one I got has this like AI technology. It like sees things and then moves around them. Like, I was standing in the way of its view at one point, and it moved around me. I was like,
0: I love the concept of them, and I guess if you have nothing in your house, like a dog or children, that you have to worry about that stuff, it works amazing. But I think with little things like that, it's like, I'm just going to end up vacuuming and mopping anyway.
3: Really? See, maybe if I lived with someone, I'd do the whole division of labor thing. Like, hey, I like vacuuming and laundry. You like mopping and cleaning the bathroom, whatever. But because it's just me, that negotiation is myself.
0: Yours sounds more intelligent than the one that I had, that it'll like scope out and it probably has a better camera and stuff like that. So use it for a bit and then see if you keep using it.
3: It's so intelligent. It's smarter than me. It's actually taking me on in Camp Eager Deep today.
0: Wow.
3: And it's going to win.
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2: With Detroit traffic, I'm Eva Frajescatos. West 401 at Islington Collectors, left lane closed for a stalled vehicle. Approaching Guelph Line, right lane is blocked with a collision. It's slow from approaching 25. Southbound 427 slows at the Finch to the 409 ramp. And then Fort Erie bound QEW approaching Christie. We've got a collision still through there causing delays from Casablanca. Over 1,000 exotic birds and animals. 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
3: It is 7:59 right now, 14 degrees. Let's check in with Eva.
2: Good morning. Prime Minister Mark Carney and Canada's premiers are set to meet today in Prince Edward Island. The meeting comes just days after U.S. President Trump's new tariff threats on a variety of Canadian goods. The premiers have united behind Carney as he tries to work on renewing the trade agreement, but they are also asking for Ottawa to boost federal health care funding. Wildfires continue to burn in northern Ontario. Ontario's Ministry of Natural Resources says the active number of burning wildfires is 180, with 7 new blazes yesterday. There are 1,800 fire evacuees from 13 communities. In British Columbia, more communities are under threat from out-of-control wildfires. The University Hospital Network has teamed up with Toronto Public Library to provide mobile health clinics at various library branches in the city. The goal of the mobile clinic pilot project is to increase access to primary care for the city's vulnerable communities. The clinic is staffed with a registered nurse, nurse practitioner, and a community health worker. In sports, Jays lost to the Rays 4-2. They play again this afternoon. CHFI weather. Today, sun and cloud with a high of 25. Mainly clear tonight and a low of 14. On Friday, mostly sunny and a high of 24. Right now, it's 14 degrees.
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3: I don't want to say Steph jinxed it, but when we were making the cash call, she's like, oh, we've had winners every day this week. I'm like, slow down your horses, Steph. It's only Thursday. And, well, here's what happened an hour ago. Remember, you have four rings to pick up.
0: Halfway pick up.
3: Lots of time still. He's good. All right, slightly concerned now. Surprise. One more ring to go.
0: It's all my fault. I'm sorry.
3: Oh, man. Okay, we did not get a pickup. Bad news for that person, but great news for you because yes. Now you can win $2,000 tomorrow at this time.
0: Mm-hmm.
3: That's right. Make sure you are listening. $2,000 could be yours, and every correct entry also gets you in on $10,000 on August the 4th. 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
3: I am a very lucky boy, and I had an incredible backstage concert experience this past weekend. Go check it out. It's on my Instagram story, at Gurdeep A. I'm still reeling from it, and I want to know what your, what am I doing here moment. I'll explain coming up.

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3: I feel lucky every day. I feel lucky to come in here and to do this show with you and Pooja and Fishtifer. I'm very grateful for it. But there are moments that happen where I just feel super lucky. Like, what am I doing here?
0: Right.
3: And I don't want to say it's imposter syndrome, but it's like, how did I get here?
0: Right.
3: So I was lucky enough this past weekend to go to RBC Amphitheater, formerly Bud Stage, mm-hmm. to attend Billy Talent concert.
0: Oh,
3: Billy
0: nice.
3: Talent, great band from Streetsville, Mississauga. Great guys. In my opinion, one of the best rock bands of the 2000s. Just really good and local. And they're massive internationally. They play in Germany for like 140,000 people. Yeah. They're just huge. So 20 years ago, it's the 20th anniversary of their second album, Billy Talent 2.
0: Already?
3: Which is a huge album. Yeah, I know, right? Feeling old. 20 years ago, my best friend and I, we were at McMaster and it was a school night. We shouldn't have done it because I think we both had tests or exams the next day. But they were playing in Guelph.
0: Yeah.
3: And we're like, we got to go see this show. So we bought tickets, got in the car, and we drove to Guelph on a school night and saw them perform. And it was awesome. It was such a cool, I'm so glad I did it now
0: because
3: I'm like, I don't remember what exam I probably underperformed on, but I do remember that show.
0: Yep.
3: It's a core memory. And I see they're doing the 20th anniversary of this show. And a few years ago, my media career has taken me many places, but I was playing in a charity road hockey tournament mm-hmm. with a bunch of other media people and some celebrities.
0: Yeah, okay.
3: Yeah, I do this every year. Yeah. The road hockey to conquer cancer for Princess Margaret. It's outstanding.
0: Right.
3: And a few years ago, I'm in this sort of media celebrity tent and I'm just hanging out. And a guy comes up to me and he's like, hey, this is when I was at my last job. He's like, hey, aren't you Gurdeep from the news? I'm like, yeah. He goes, oh, big fan of your work, man. I was like, oh, thanks, man. I appreciate you mm-hmm. watching. I said, sorry. And who are you? What do you do? He goes, oh, my name's Ian. I'm in a rock band. And I went, I stepped back. I looked at him. I go, are you Ian, the guitarist from Billy Talent? He's known for like this wall of hair.
0: Right.
3: But he didn't have it that day. He was wearing like a baseball hat and glasses.
0: Yeah.
3: And he goes, yeah. And I go, dude, I am a big fan of yours.
0: Aww,
3: and I think
0: so cool.
3: He thought it was just a platitude. I was just saying it because he said he was a fan of me. I go, no. Guelph, 2006.
0: Yeah.
3: Billy Talent, too.
0: Well, and you figured out who he was.
3: Yeah.
0: Yeah.
3: And then he realized, he goes, oh, you're actually a legit fan. You've seen us a couple times. I go, yeah, I'm a big fan of you guys. You guys are great. He was the nicest guy. Like, no ego. No, just like, I play in a band. Like,
0: come on.
3: Oh,
0: that's so great.
3: Anyhow, we kept in touch. I'm trying to get him to come out to my charity golf tournament over the years. It hasn't worked out because mm-hmm. they're always touring. But when I messaged him for my Putt for Pups tournament a couple months ago, he's like, look, we can't make it because we're touring. But he goes, why don't you come see us when we play RBC Amphitheater?
0: Oh, nice.
3: Which I was low-key hoping he would ask.
0: Yeah.
3: I was going to buy tickets anyways. And Ian was nice enough to hook me up with backstage passes.
0: Wow.
3: Which I've, like, out-of-body experience. I've been to so many. I've been going to a music concert since I was 8.
0: Right.
3: To see it from backstage and then go watch the concert side stage. He invited us to the after party.
0: Oh, that's so cool.
3: Like, what am I doing here? And I took my best friend, Mace, who's the guy I went to the show with 20 years ago.
0: Wow, full
3: circle.
0: Here
3: we are. Now he's a dad of three. Here we are. Just like, we kept looking at each other like, this is so awesome. But I'll tell you the really special thing. Because they're local, and this was the last show of their tour, mm-hmm. backstage they had, some of their parents were there, so proud, watching Aww. Their rock star son. Some of them have kids now, so their kids...
0: are watching them.
3: Yeah, the bassist, Jonathan, has kids who are like 18, 19. They were there, so it's like, what a cool moment to have your parents who are around watching you make it be this huge success.
0: And 20 years later.
3: Your kids are old enough to see you perform.
0: And
3: the bassist, Jonathan, even said at one point during the show, he goes, oh my God, I just saw my son crowd surfing. I'm like, are you scared or were you like proud, you know? Like,
0: it's just, like a little bit of both.
3: Just such a cool moment to be a fly on the wall watching that. And I don't know if that'll ever happen again. I posted up all the stories on my Instagram, @GurdeepA, if you want to see it. It was just the coolest thing. But it got me thinking because I'm just still reeling from how amazing this weekend was. Have you ever had like a what am I doing here moment?
0: Oh, that's the hard one to top because that's something really cool. Like you said, you don't know if it's ever going to happen again. And I have gone to so many concerts too, never had anything like that happen. But yeah, that's a great experience.
3: And we actually had seats that he assigned us, but I'm like, do we go to our seats? And they were really good, but I'm like, I don't want to leave side stage.
0: Yeah, no,
3: even though the audio is not the best from side stage,
0: good
3: but I'm
0: choice,
3: like,
0: though.
3: Never going to see it again.
0: Yeah.
3: Oh, it was so cool. Have you ever had a what am I doing here moment? If you need some inspiration, go check out my Instagram story, @GurdeepA. Give us a call. We want to hear about it. 416-872-CHFI.

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2: Traffic. I'm Eva Fragiscados. On the eastbound side of the 401 approaching McCowan Express, left lane now blocked with a stalled vehicle. West 401 at Islington Collectors, those issues have cleared away. East 403 east of 6 North looks like a new collision there, causing a jam up from Aberdeen. Eastbound QEW Gardner just busy because of volume. 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

0: 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It should be summer, but it's 16 now. It warmed up a little bit, and we're getting
1: It's going to be a nice day. Don't worry.
0: It's going to be up to 26, feeling like 30. 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
1: What's your what am I doing here moment?
0: What am I doing here?
1: What am I doing? Why are you Pooja today?
0: What am I doing here?
1: Well, it's because I was lucky enough to go backstage at Billy Talent and had this out-of-body amazing experience. I'm like a nerd for concerts. So, cool. So like to be, you would have loved it, Steph, because yeah. It's like you love concerts as much as I do.
0: Yeah, what an to awesome be side experience.
1: Stage, you see how the sausage is made, right? Mm-hmm. Like you see where the band comes out and every, mm-hmm. all the roadies helping out and getting yeah. getting the next guitar ready for the next. It was just so cool. What's your, what am I doing here? And by the way, I posted it all on my Instagram story,
0: yeah, after
1: Deep A, if you want to go have a look. What's your what am I doing here moment? Let's go to Jim in Scarborough.
4: I met Prime Minister Pierre Elliott Trudeau when I was a child.
0: Wow.
1: Oh, wow. Tell us the story.
4: We worked on the local Liberals constituent, and we were invited to Ottawa, and we were standing there, and the Prime Minister came out of the parliamentary building and just stood there and chatted with us for a few moments. I was maybe 11 or 12, but I can picture it very well in my mind.
0: Wow.
1: Holy smoke. Do you remember what he said to you?
4: Not really, no. I just have this vivid image of standing there with them, our whole family. But my wife had to upstage me on that one. 3 or 4 years ago, maybe a little longer, she got to meet Princess Anne from the royal family.
0: Aww.
1: Oh, wow. Okay. Did either of you get a picture?
4: I don't know if my parents ever had a picture of us.
1: Okay.
4: I don't remember seeing one. Kathy, I believe there is pictures somewhere, but I'm not sure where. She probably got them on her laptop.
1: Amazing. Jim, thanks so much for sharing. Appreciate you.
4: You're welcome. Have a great day.
1: What's your what am I doing here moment? We got text coming in too.
0: Yeah, and this one is coming in from
1: Mike sent this in.
0: Mike, and this is really cool, and I'm so jealous of Mike because I love Aerosmith. He said one of those moments that he met Aerosmith and Steven Tyler came out. He showed him his tattoo on his back,
1: yeah.
0: on his shoulder, and Steven Tyler saw that, and it's like the wings from the album.
1: Yes.
0: And then he autographed it. And then Mike went and got the autograph tattooed on top of it.
1: So his and he sent a picture of this.
0: Yes.
1: It's the wings tattoo, and then he has Steven Tyler's signature right above it. That's so cool.
0: Oh my God, I'm so jealous. I wanted to see Aerosmith, and then they canceled their tour because Steven Tyler can't sing anymore.
1: Yeah, that's right. Yeah. I mean, he's like, what is he, like 80 almost
0: I know.
1: Now?
0: Well, I don't
1: yeah.
0: know, is he 80?
1: I don't know, pretty close. Hold on, let me do this live on the air. Let's see. Hey Siri, how old is Steven Tyler?
0: Nope, she's not listening.
1: No one in your contacts named Steven Tyler.
0: Oh, Siri. Wow. Okay, we'll figure it out. Let's do another call.
1: It's kind of useless. Let's do another call here. What's your what am I doing here moment? Let's go to Tamara in Toronto.
5: A few years back, the Stones were in Toronto. They were rehearsing for their upcoming tour
1: mm-hmm.
5: at the private girls' school. And I waited outside that evening to see if I could possibly meet them. It was a hot summer night. They had the doors open to the school the whole evening so you could hear them rehearse. At the end of the night, Keith Richards came out of the school. He sort of stumbled towards us. I was at the front of the barricade. He came straight over to me. He said, "Hey, darling." He signed my album that I had with me. And then it was just like slow motion. There were a bunch of folks who piled things on for him to sign. I was a couple feet away from him. I realized that I could actually touch him. I reached under the pile of items. I was able to hold his arm for 2 magical minutes, and I'll never forget it.
1: Wow. I love that you said he stumbled towards you. You painted quite a picture. That's so Keith Richards. Yeah. That is outstanding. Tamara, thanks so much for sharing that with us.
5: Thanks for letting me share that memory. Have a great day.
1: You too. Bye-bye.
0: Okay, I Googled.
1: Okay.
0: Steven Tyler.
1: Yeah.
0: You're almost right. He's 78 years old.
1: Yeah. I mean, imagine hitting those high notes if you're Steven Tyler at this age.
0: That's all.
1: Thanks for sharing, everybody. And yeah, this one is for you, Mike in Toronto. Little Aerosmith crying.

0: Okay, we just found out that Steven Tyler is 78 years old, but you had asked that right before the song, and we got a text coming in from Brenda who says, Gurdeep, please stop asking Siri questions on air. All of our Siri devices started asking how old Steven Tyler is.
1: Oh my gosh, who sent that in?
0: Brenda,
1: I'm so sorry. I just have one more thing to say. Hey Siri, what is the meaning of life?
0: You're the worst.
1: You're welcome. She gives a really long, convoluted explanation. 8:30 right now. Can't beat Gurdeep in your cash call. Keyword still to come. Here's Eva.
2: Good morning. Prime Minister Mark Carney is set to meet with Canada's premiers today in PEI amid new tariff threats from the United States. The U.S. says the 50% tariffs on Canadian goods will be applied on August 19th. Yesterday, all premiers called on Ottawa to boost its share of healthcare funding and back major projects that can spur their economies. The Gordie Howe Bridge compensation structure has been revealed, and documents show Canada and the U.S. will split net toll revenues for the first 15 years. The new details conflict with previous comments made by Prime Minister Carney, who said tolls would not be shared until all debt is repaid. The Ontario-Michigan Bridge is set to open on Monday. Tropical storm Bertha is heading toward Texas after making landfall in Louisiana. Heavy rains, storm surges, and some dangerous rip currents are expected later today. Officials are warning of potential flooding across multiple states, with the storm expected to bring 6 inches of rainfall by this evening before weakening to a tropical depression. In sports, Jays lost to the Rays 4-2. They play again this afternoon. CHFI weather. Today, sun and cloud with a high of 25. Mainly clear tonight and a low of 14. On Friday, mostly sunny and a high of 24. Right now, it's 14 degrees.

0: Okay, usually when Pooja is off and I host, you lose a couple games in CBG, but you've been doing really well so far.
1: It's because you're extra mean to me.
0: Oh, am I?
1: Mm-hmm.
0: I don't think that's accurate.
1: I think you ask me harder questions.
0: I don't think that's true.
1: That's what happens.
0: I think you're just making things up. So I want you to beat your deep today. If you want $100 of his money, text us the word win and your full name to 981-981 right now.
1: Okay.
0: Good luck.

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3: Maria from Campbellville is trying to take $100 of my money this morning. Maria, about 10 years ago, you were at a Bryan Adams concert at Cops Coliseum. And what happened?
4: We all rushed to the stage, and some of us were trying to get onto the stage to dance with Bryan Adams. And I almost got taken down by security. I was on a speaker and had to jump off quickly. My friend was successful.
2: I have always wanted to do that, and I've never had, like, you know.
3: You've always wanted to dance with Bryan Adams?
2: No, just get on stage with anyone. Yes. But I'm like, I could never do that. You almost did. And your friend did.
4: I almost got to. My friend did it, yeah.
3: That's your friend got to dance with Bryan. Was Bryan Adams into it?
4: Oh, yes. He was dancing. There were a few people that got on. And
2: that's amazing.
3: That is one of my favorite fun facts that we've had on the show. Okay, Maria, let's see if you can take $100 of my money. You're going to get 5 trivia questions. I'll get the same. And if you get more right than me, you win $100 of my money. I'm going to hand you over to producer Steph here.
2: All right, Maria, let's kick him out of the studio so we can try to win you the $100.
4: Okay, Gurdeep, take like a plane or make like a plane and take off.
3: Oh.
4: Somewhere fun, though.
2: Yeah, go
4: somewhere fun.
2: Take off, eh? All right, Maria, he is gone. Let's try to get you the $100. Okay.
4: Okay.
2: Prince Harry concedes that Harry Styles is the most famous Harry in the UK. What is Prince Harry's actual first name?
4: Gosh, I do know this. Oh my God. Harris, not Harrison. Henry.
2: A new study says that people with higher levels of certain fatty acids on their skin may actually attract more mosquitoes. What plant is commonly used to soothe sunburns?
4: Aloe.
2: A new health study says that TV villains may stick in our memory more than our friendships. What game show is famous for contestants saying, survey says?
4: Family Feud.
2: A psychologist says that your car color may reveal clues about your personality. What superhero gets stronger and turns green when he's angry?
4: The Incredible Hulk.
2: And finally, manual transmissions now make up less than 1% of new U.S. vehicles. What animal is a Mustang?
4: It's a horse.
2: All right, Maria, we are going to bring Gurdeep back in the studio. I'm going to ask him the same 5 questions. Oh, hey, you're back. Look at that. You took off, but you didn't take off that far.
3: No.
2: Okay.
3: No. Stay close by.
2: Okay, here we go. Prince Harry concedes that Harry Styles is the most famous Harry in the UK.
3: Okay.
2: What is Prince Harry's actual first name?
3: Harold?
2: A new study says that people with higher levels of certain fatty acids on their skin may actually attract more mosquitoes. What plant is commonly used to soothe sunburns?
3: I believe that's aloe.
2: A new study says that TV villains may stick in our memory more than our friendships. What game show is famous for contestants saying survey says?
3: Survey says Family Feud.
2: A psychologist says that your car color may reveal clues about your personality. What superhero gets stronger and turns green when he's angry?
3: Not a big superhero guy, but I believe that's the Incredible Hulk.
2: And finally, manual transmissions now make up less than 1% of new U.S. vehicles. What animal is a Mustang?
3: A cheetah. No, yeah, sure.
2: All right. Maria,
4: yes.
2: You got all 5 correct.
3: Wow.
4: Oh my God.
2: And Gurdeep, you got 3 out of 5.
4: I won.
2: So the ones you got wrong, which Maria knew, Henry is Prince Harry's first name.
3: Okay.
2: And a Mustang is a horse.
3: Oh, yeah.
2: Come on, way to go, Maria. You just won $100.
3: Maria,
4: yes.
3: You may not have made it on stage with Bryan Adams, but you danced with me and you took me down.
4: Yeah.
2: That's amazing. Aw, way to go.
4: Yeah, I'm so amazed. I'm so nervous and I'm amazed I won.
3: You absolutely crushed it. You ran the table. You won $100 of my money. And we do this every morning at this time.

0: That's it. We're just about out of here, putting a bow on the Pooja and Gurdeep show. The weather today, I know it was a chilly start. It's going to be pretty nice, though. 26 feeling like 30 as the Blue Jays try to avoid getting swept in a four-game series by the Tampa Bay Rays. Man, it has been ugly for the Blue Jays. You can pretty much stick a fork in them at this point. Shane Bieber on the bump for the Jays. Could it be his last start as a Blue Jay? He's expected to get traded. All right, we're just about to get out of here. I see Michelle Butterly glaring at us through the glass. She is up next with your no-repeat guarantee, and she will have your next cash call keyword that'll get you in on $1,000 tomorrow morning.
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18: With Siege by Traffic, I'm Eva Fragiscados. On the westbound side of the 401, looks like those problems through Avenue have cleared away, but still slow from McCowan. East 401, lots of volume, but no collisions. On the East 403, east of 6 North, the right shoulder blocked off because of a stalled vehicle. It's heavy going from the link. West QEW jammed up from the 427 to approaching Dixie due to a stalled vehicle. And West 403 approaching 6 North, left lane is closed for a collision. It's jammed up from the QEW at Guelph Line.
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0: 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Those were the best days of my life. 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

0: 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I slept wrong last night. Have you ever done that? And then like all day you look like you have whiplash?
1: 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Should I be exercising it? 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

You know, every once in a while, you kind of get down. You're on the struggle bus. You know who's really on the struggle bus right now, though? The Toronto Blue Jays. I mean, they're trying so hard, but, like, can't shake out wins. Can't do them consecutively. Let's hope for a big W today. They're playing 3 o'clock this afternoon at Rogers Center, the game. If you can't go, we'll be on Sportsnet. 98.1.

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Miss Alvarelli, good morning. So the call has come out. Canadian Blood Services have put out the call for donors. The need is high. 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The need is high. They've had a decline in donors since June. And they are, I don't want to use the word desperate, but like we're getting there. So if you've been thinking, oh, I've just been putting it off because it was summertime or what have you, you know, there's still a need for the gift of life. So if you want to book, again, your appointment, it is blood.ca. 98.1 CHFI.

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2: 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S-O-N-G, song. 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

Michelle Butterly, and again, we broached this topic at our house yesterday because I went to go and make a wrap and realized, like, where are the wraps? They're gone. And Carl had thrown them out. Why? Because, it, you know, the use-by date had passed. He was like, yeah, whatever. I go, but it didn't have any green stuff on it. It didn't have any mold on it. Why would you throw something out? So anyway, again, it's come up, the sell-by, best-by, and expiration dates, what they mean. So here you are for everyone, just so you know, the use-by date, this is mostly for my husband, Carl. The use-by date is a suggestion. The sell-by date means that's when it has to be off the store shelves, but it's still probably going to be good for another couple of days. But the expiration date, if it says expiration date, that's when you should actually throw it away after that date. Now we all know. We're all on the same page, right? 98.1 CHFI.

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3: 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Avoid risky digs and always click before you dig. 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

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It's called Ones, the Beatles' number one hits. And it's coming to the Princess of Wales Theater on July 28th. You can get your tickets right now at Merbish.com for the run of the show. 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Good luck.

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0: Salve Utterly. Hi, how you doing this afternoon? Now, have you had your vacation yet this summer, or is it still to come? And if you haven't, and you're like, I am just tired. I am bone tired. Have you considered a sleep vacation? Because apparently these are becoming like a hot thing to do on vacation. Not booking a thing. Not staying home either, because when you stay home and you think, I'm going to catch up on my sleep, you just find that you kind of like still do the chores and the day-to-day things that you would do throughout a normal week anyway. And so they're saying, no, you go away somewhere, but like literally doesn't even matter what town you go to, as long as the hotel that you book is a good one and has like a really comfortable bed, you'll be all good, and take a sleep vacation so you can take that sleep and you can like bank it. So you'll feel better. Does that sound attractive to you, a sleep vacation as an adult?
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2: Hey, it's Brixie, and you could be starting the weekend with $2,000 tomorrow morning. Nobody picked up the cash call this morning, so when that happens, we roll that money over to the next day. So that's $1,000 from this morning. We'll add it on to the $1,000 that we're going to give away anyway tomorrow morning. So that's $2,000. And the keyword coming up for you to get that cash call and get that money. 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

AM Careless Whisper on 98.1 CHFI. I'm Brooksy, and there are parents who will be whispering around their four new daughters. There's a woman down in Australia. She gave birth. This is a rare birth. Identical quadruplet daughters. Emily, Harriet, Catherine, and Alexa all have the same DNA. So how this happens is a single fertilized egg splits into four embryos. Exactly the same. And the chances of this happening is like one in like 15 million births. Super rare. One of the last times was like in 2020, a woman in Texas gave birth to four boys. All the same, all identical. I remember we knew some identical twins. And when they were really, really young babies, the dad admitted that the mom would take a little bit of nail polish and put it on one of their toenails just to help them tell them apart. Can you imagine four identical babies? This is 98.1 CHFI. 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

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Text the word music and your name to 981-981. And then tomorrow morning, don't be like the person this morning and not pick up. You got to pick up these cash calls to win the cash. Good luck.

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Elton John, Dua Lipa. All right, it's feeling better now. It was chilly this morning, wasn't it? We're at 24 degrees. Should get up to about 26. 27 for tomorrow. Lots of sunshine. The weekend looking pretty good, although they put in a little chance of showers both days. A little chance, though. 27 on Saturday, 26 on Sunday. Yeah.

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2: 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I'm Brooksy. 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
1: Fresh off of that historic run at the World Cup, our Canadian men's soccer team will be playing this fall here in Toronto. Yeah, this is part of the fall FIFA window. 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

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I'm Brooksy, and I wish mosquitoes would leave me alone. It's nice to feel adored by someone, but mosquitoes adore me, and I wish that they didn't. I've got some tips, though. If you're getting eaten alive like I am, try not to itch. Itching actually makes it worse. Your body has this allergic response, but itching keeps it going and keeps the itch going, so try not to do that if you can't, which is like trying to tell a dog not to have a treat that's fallen right in front of its face. So what you can do, maybe take an antihistamine, or you can try one of these heat pens. The end of it heats up a little bit, so when you put it on the mosquito bite, it sends warm signal instead of an itch signal to your brain. On the flip side, you could use an ice cube, which is a cold signal distracting you from the itch. You can dab some menthol cream on it. So if you've got one of those muscle and joint creams, sometimes they have menthol, that'll be a cooling sensation instead on the mosquito bite. Have you ever tried the X as well? Because making an X with your fingernail on the mosquito bite sends a pain signal instead of that itch signal. So there's some things to try, because if you're like me, even though you're wearing long sleeves, long pants, you've got some bug spray on you, they'll still bite. Like, they see me walk out the door and they're like, hey, picnic time. This is 98.1 CHFI. Here's Sam Smith.

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0: Alanis Morissette. 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Part of our No Repeat Guarantee, not playing the same song between 9 and 5. I'm Brixie, and I want to thank Terry, who texted in a mosquito tip. He said, you can take the peel of an orange and rub it on your skin. It contains citronella, a natural repellent. It will keep the mosquitoes away, and you smell nice. I didn't know that about orange peels. I'm going to have to try that. I'll do that before I head out Saturday night. And it's looking like a pretty good weekend. There is a chance of a shower, though. Not today. A high of 26 this afternoon. Tomorrow, lots of sunshine up to 27. It'll be feeling more like summer this weekend. The little chance of shower rolls in on Saturday and on Sunday. It's just a small chance, though. Like, most of the day should be A-OK. Hopefully, it won't even happen. 27 on Saturday, 26 on Sunday. This is 98.1 CHFI. Here's One Republic. Can't apologize.
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2: 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Maybe the Jays will finally get a win this afternoon. They're starting a game downtown right now at the Rogers Center. Go, Jays, go. 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

had a nightmare the other night that a snake was in our house. And then I see in this story today that out in Mississauga, Animal Services rescued a python that was stuck in someone's car engine. There's a new fear unlocked.

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Stop Believing, Journeys on 98.1 CHFI. I'm Brooksy, and a lot of people are believing in this raccoon out in Seattle. I thought Toronto has some stories about raccoons, but this raccoon in Seattle, the internet is falling in love with him. Somehow along the way, this raccoon has been named Jimothy, and he's different. He has some markings of a raccoon, but his body is shorter. He suffers from short spine syndrome, so he kind of looks like a raccoon accordion smushed shut. He can run, though. Oh, yeah. But he looks like an ape running on all fours when he does. He seems to be healthy, though. Like, he is a grown adult raccoon. And people are loving Jimothy. Videos that people can get of him are posted, and they're shared everywhere. Jimothy even now has his own Wikipedia page. Goodyear, the tire people, tweeted out, if Jimothy is crossing the road, your tires better be able to stop. Check your tread, Seattle. Like, people are all over protecting Jimothy. And now there's a special graphic on Google. Try this. When you Google Jimothy the raccoon, he'll run across the screen. I love, as humans, we love stuff like this. I mean, with everything else going on, we need a Jimothy right now. This is 98.1 CHFI. Here's Nelly Furtado and Try.

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Adele, Easy on Me. 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I'm Brooksy, and you know that we love music here, and you know that the Beatles have influenced decades and countless musicians. A lot of the music that we play has been inspired by the Beatles, and there's a great show coming to Toronto, Mauritius Ones, the Beatles' number one hits. This is on at the Princess of Wales Theatre. You can be going and checking this out on July 28th. 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All right, I'm Brooksy heading out of here for a quick break. I'll be back tonight with your feel-good 80s and 90s show. I'll be playing great music like this one. Brian Adams, Tina Turner, this is 98.1 CHFI. 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
2: It's Greg Burns here. We had no winner this morning. That means, good news, tomorrow will be a double daily jackpot. You could be walking into a summer's weekend with $2,000 tomorrow. Just need another Cash Call keyword for you this hour, which you will get. Right now, in that lovely Toronto sunshine, love this from 1D, story of my life. Written in

HFI, and Mel C, of course, was the only Spice Girl who hadn't got married. Now, that is not the case. She tied the knot at the weekend to Australian fiancé Chris Dingwall. I presume that means she's now Mel D. Have we had that confirmed? I don't know. All right, this afternoon, we're looking lovely. We're at 25. We're at sunshine. Tomorrow, warmer, 26. We're looking at 27 at the weekend, maybe 28, maybe a few showers, but it's looking okay as we continue with confetti. Always been.

Summertime across Toronto. 98.1 CHFI. It's Greg Burns here. I've got another chance to win some tickets for that Beatles show today. Looking forward to this next week at the Princess of Wales Theatre. If you love your Beatles hits, who doesn't? Have you ever met someone that goes, actually, no, I don't like the Beatles? We all love the Beatles. Every generation. Go with your other half, your hubby, your wife. Take the kids. It's number ones, the Beatles number ones at the Princess of Wales Theatre, all done by Canada's top session musicians. We go right through the history of the Beatles. Going to give you another chance on the battle this afternoon. We'll open that about 5:30. Let's get you there. They're going to be here next week. You can buy them at Mervish.com or win your Beatles number ones tickets later.

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16: With CHFI Traffic, I'm Carrie Pronskis. Northbound on the Don Valley Parkway, north of Don Mills, the two left lanes are blocked because of a collision. It's a very busy drive up the northbound DVP from Bloor to the 401. There's also a collision on the westbound QEW west of 3rd Line. It's blocking the right lane and the ramp lane. Traffic is jammed from approaching Trafalgar.

on CHFI. It's Greg Burns here. Today has been Thursday, July 23rd, the day a judge over in the UK has ruled that workers there, this is in an employment tribunal, have the legal right to refuse to turn on their cameras if they're working from home doing a Zoom or a Teams meeting. I think we could all say that that is a good rule. None of us like having to do that. I think it's nice that you now have a legal right in that part of the world to be at home, still working, but looking like you've just survived a shipwreck. I think especially in the summer, we'd all like that, wouldn't we? A double cash call for you to win tomorrow. Another keyword to come this hour at CHFI.

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0: going to be in town playing here live just before Christmas. Jan Arden. It's Greg Fernsey. I'm going to play you Taylor from Toy Story 5 next.
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20: 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With CHFI Traffic, I'm Carrie Prunskis. Northbound on the Don Valley Parkway, north of Don Mills, the two left lanes are blocked because of a collision, so it's extremely slow up the northbound DVP from Dundas to north of Don Mills. And on city streets, the intersection of Jane and Shepherd is closed in all directions. That's for a collision investigation. 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

weddings this summer, of course. Dua Lipa, who then went to Taylor Swift's wedding. I mean, I don't know what that's like if you've just had your wedding and then you've got to go to another one. And the one you go to is at Madison Square Garden. Now, I know Dua Lipa's was very showbiz. She had Elton John performing at it. But Taylor Swift had two of the Beatles. I mean, what a dilemma. Right, lovely summer's night tonight in the sunshine across Toronto. Divine Brown is at 98.1 CHFI.

98.1 at CHFI. I mentioned Dua Lipa had two of the Beatles at her wedding at the start of summer. Well, we have a fantastic Beatles show in town next week. And with CHFI this week, you've got a chance to win tickets every afternoon. It's all the number ones of the Beatles, performed by some incredible Canadian musicians. It's on at the Princess of Wales Theatre. Tickets at Mervish.com. But let's give you another chance to win tonight. Chance to play the battle soon. Of course, we'll keep you up to date with the latest on the roads. And it's a gorgeous sunny night. Currently, we're at 24 in town.

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1: There's so many epic movies that I'm embarrassed to like. 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
1: 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Yeah. Mannequin.
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3: Yeah, you gotta watch Mannequin.
1: What's the one you haven't seen?
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3: 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Yeah.
1: Where are you going? The D-Box. Like, oh, okay. 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
13: With CHFI traffic, I'm Carrie Prunskas. Northbound on the Don Valley Parkway, north of Don Mills, the two left lanes are blocked because of a collision, so it's extremely slow up the northbound DVP from the Gardner to north of Don Mills. And there's a collision on the eastbound QEW approaching Dorval. It's blocking the left lane. Traffic is backed up into Burlington.

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0: But here's a chance to win a lovely summer's evening out next week at the theatre. Let's get you to the Princess of Wales Theatre to enjoy the number ones of the Beatles. All of their number one hits, it's like the history of the Beatles, played by some of the best musicians from across Canada this show. 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They were called Sixpence None the Richer. So if you'd like to vote for this, it's Six, S-I-X. So Tears or Six to 981-981, and you could be off to that Beatles show with CHFI Toronto.

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0: 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Clap. 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

CHFI. Today, July 23rd, the day we've heard some amazing news. If you're a Tom Cruise fan, he's bringing back another of his classic films, Days of Thunder. 36 years after he portrayed Cole, the NASCAR race driver, he's bringing it back. He's doing Days of Thunder 2. Can he pull it off? Can he do a sequel? Of course he can. Of course he can do Days of Thunder 2. The sequel to Top Gun was brilliant. And they're basically the same film. I mean, they are, aren't they? I say this with huge respect because I think Tom Cruise is amazing. But he could do a sequel to any of his films because they're basically all the same, aren't they? Think about it. Days of Thunder. Tom Cruise is a naturally gifted racing driver. He's talented, but he's reckless. And he falls in love with the doctor after he's a crash. Top Gun. Well, he's a naturally gifted pilot. I mean, he's talented, but he's reckless. And then he has a crash, and then he falls in love with one of the instructors. Cocktail. I mean, he was a naturally gifted barman. But, yeah, he just didn't listen to the advice of the other barman. He ended up dropping some cocktails. He fell in love with someone. I can't really remember Cocktail, but you get my drift.

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10: With CHFI traffic, I'm Carrie Pronskis. Northbound on the Don Valley Parkway, north of Don Mills, the two left lanes are blocked because of a collision, so it's extremely slow up the northbound DVP from the Gardner to north of Don Mills. And there's a collision on the eastbound 403 east of Erin Mills. It's blocking the HOV and left lane. That's causing a backup from approaching Winston Churchill. 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
2: It's Greg Burns here. It's a gorgeous summer's evening and a couple more Cash Call keywords to come tonight. Double jackpot for you tomorrow. But right now, perform to an audience of 2 billion at the weekend. Here is Bieber.

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0: First, another chance to win yourself some tickets for the Beatles show in town next week at the Princess of Wales Theatre. This is Number Ones, the Beatles Number Ones, all of them played by some of the most incredible session musicians from across Canada who are going to be in town. You can buy tickets at Mervis.com, but let's give you a chance to win them. Again tonight, as always, it's just picking a tune. Is it the 80s or is it the 90s? For the 80s, Tears. That's what you're texting. Tears, as in Tears for Fears, to 981 981, or... It's a great one-hit wonder from the 90s. Text 6 for sixpence none the richer. So it's Tears or 6. 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

0: 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We got tickets this week for Ones, the Beatles' number one hits, on at the Princess of Wales Theatre next week. 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
0: Hello, Rosa.
2: Hi, how are you?
0: I'm good. Greg. How are you? I'm good, Rosa. How are you doing?
2: I'm doing great.
0: What have you done with your day today, Rosa? How's things?
2: Things went good because I just finished work and then we have a barbecue outdoors. So.
0: Who's at the barbecue? Is it yours? Are you in charge of the barbecue?
2: Oh, no. It's the company. They had a barbecue for the employees.
0: Oh, perfect. Okay, so it's a works night out. Someone else is handling the sausages and the burgers. You can relax and enjoy.
2: Yeah that's...
0: What a lovely evening to have had the Works barbecue. Listen, I've got something for you. How would you like a lovely summer's night out next week at the theatre?
2: Yeah, no, that would be great.
0: We're going to send you to this Beatles show there next week. It's on at the Princess of Wales Theatre. It's going to be all their number one hits. Every Beatles number one song is going to be done note perfectly by some of the best musicians in Canada. Should we get you along to that next Tuesday? We'd love you to come down next Tuesday. Is that all right?
2: Yeah, that's all right.
0: So let's get you to that show, Rosa. All we need to know is what's the winning song tonight on our battle?
2: Everybody loves to roll.
0: Tears for Fears. We're getting this one on?
2: Tears for Fears, yeah.
0: Yeah, love it. It's an absolute classic from the 80s. Enjoy this tonight. Enjoy the rest of the barbecue, and you're going to love the Beatles show next week. Thank you, Rosa.
2: Yes, sir. Thank you so much.
0: And we'll give you one more chance to win these tickets for Ones, the Beatles' number one hits. It starts next week. It's on until the start of August. You can get your tickets on Mervish.com. Give you another chance to win them for Friday night at CHFI. But now this 80s classic in that lovely Toronto sunshine tonight. Everybody wants to rule the world at CHFI.

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21: With CHFI traffic, I'm Carrie Pronskis. Eastbound on the 403, east of Erin Mills, the HOV and left lane are blocked because of a collision. So traffic is jammed on the eastbound 403 from just east of the 407 to east of Erin Mills. And on the westbound 403, approaching Waterdown Road, the right lane is blocked with a stalled vehicle. It's backed up onto the QEW from Appleby Line.

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0: 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It's Greg Burns here. Got some good news for you. Tomorrow, it's a double daily jackpot. Somebody today, I mean, it's not good news for them, but they had a missed call at 7 a.m. and it was Pooja and Kadeep. They didn't pick up the cash call. That means chance to win $2,000. Handy time at the moment. As we're getting through summer, if you've got the kids at home, they're getting a bit expensive by now, aren't they? Yes, we know they are. $2,000 tomorrow. And here's some more good news. This hour's cash call keyword is still to come. And then you have another after 7 o'clock during Feel Good 80s and 90s. And now in the sunshine, 7 Day Fool.

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0: 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All right, here it is. The brilliant Olivia Dean and So Easy.

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It's 98.1 CHFI. Tonight, we are looking currently at 24 in town. It's going to stay a lovely summer's night tonight until the sun sets at 10 to 8. Tomorrow, sunshine and highs of 26. 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
1: With CHFI traffic, I'm Asher Roth. Southbound 427 near the 401, there's a collision blocking the left lane. New problem on the eastbound QEW near here, Ontario. Two left lanes are blocked because of a crash. And on the eastbound 401 near the 400 in the collectors, the right lane's blocked because of a stalled vehicle. 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
1: Hey, good evening. It's Brixie and for Adele tonight. We're going back to the times when you were a kid, went to the candy store, and you got Gobstoppers and Nerds and that Hubba Bubba bubble tape and ended up with a big wad of bubble gum in your mouth. 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

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Rick Burns will kick that off tomorrow for you. 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
1: Yeah, with Mariah Carey and Dream Lover from her 93 album, Music Box. Now, her 1995 album, Daydream, which was number one, debuted at number one on Billboard 200 back in the day, is getting the 30th anniversary treatment. Coming out as a re-release, of course, you get all the amazing first tracks that there's not a skipper on there at all. You're also going to get unreleased bonus tracks, rare ready demos, new remixes, and also the full concert. Live at Madison Square Garden, 1995, that she did. Wow. This is your Feel Good 80s and 90s show tonight. I'm Brooksy, and for Adele, here's Wayne.

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1: Hey, I'm Brooksie in for Adele tonight. Growing up in the city of Toronto, the GTA, what is one summer thing that you always did? Was it going to Woodbine Beach? Was it going to the CNE? Can you believe that the CNE starts 4 weeks tomorrow? And with the CNE, there's always those interesting food combinations, right, that we get to try. We don't know what's happening this year yet, but I was searching for some interesting foods, and I came across a Minnesota State Fair that's coming up soon. And they've got some things that I would try and things that I would skip. This I would skip for sure, a ranch dressing flavored beer. I do like ranch dressing sometimes, but just not in my beer. They have a bunch of dill pickle stuff. Dill pickle white chocolate chip cookie. They have pickle wine, pickle pie. But it's this Uncrustable burger that seems like it's just way too much for me. It's a beef patty with cheese, pickles, and special sauce. But it's sandwiched between two deep-fried peanut butter grape jelly sandwiches with the crust cut off. Because the crust just puts it way over the top, right? This is your feel-good 80s and 90s show. Here's Eddie Money. We are 98.1.

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1: I'm sorry,
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1: what?
3: 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The monkey loose in the car.
1: That is wild. 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Chris in Mississauga.
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